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You can't leave cause your heart is there. 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

0: every day, baby, when the sun go down, I get with my friends and I begin to clown. I don't care what the people are thinking. I ain't drunk. I'm just drinking.
1: But you're so high.
0: Oh, man, you know I ain't high.
1: But you're so high.
0: Just take a little bit every now and then.
1: But you're so high.
0: Oh, man, you gotta be ashamed of yourself.
1: Stay drunk all the time.
0: Oh, come on now. Now y'all be like that. Come home last night. All lush. Baby getting a fuss. I say, honey, hush. I don't care what the people are thinking. I ain't drunk. I'm just drinking.
1: But you're so high.
0: Man, I ain't drunk. I done told y'all I ain't drunk, man. Why y'all doing
1: but you're
0: like
1: so
0: that?
1: High.
0: Yeah, I just having fun, man.
1: But you're so high.
0: What? Oh, no, I'm not.
1: Stay drunk all the time.
0: Man, I don't know why y'all talking about me like that.

0: I want to thank you too. Now let's have a little drink, just me and you. I don't care what the people are thinking. I ain't drunk. I'm just drinking.
1: But you're so high.
0: Who, me? I ain't high, man.
1: But you're so high.
0: I don't know y'all talk about me like this.
1: But you're so high.
0: You gotta mind your own business, though. You gotta watch yourself, too. You understand what I'm saying? I wanna tip you, baby, before I go. I'll be back tomorrow night and drink some more. I don't care what the people are thinking. I ain't drunk. I'm just drinking.
1: But you're so high.
0: Oh, no, you the one drunk. Look at your eyes, man.
1: But you're so high.
0: Don't you tell my lady now.

0: I speak to Mr. Hakim, please? Yeah, Mr. Hakim, please.
1: No, Mr. Hakim here. Mr.
0: Why?
1: Hakim changed the number.
0: Why?
1: Number changed, Mr. Hakim.

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She said you shouldn't say then. I said, what should I say this time, baby? She says,

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The clothes she's wearing is made out of the best of cloth. 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She can throw them out the window and run out and catch them a little bit before they fall. Sometimes I think you has your habits on. She said you shouldn't say that. I said, what should I say to make you mad this time, baby?

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The woman I love, I won a week before last. 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I thought I won you, babe, a long time ago. 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She said you shouldn't say that. I said, what should I say this time, baby? She said,

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I swan to bad lovers, shoulder pads. I'm gonna come at you with ballers, relaxing colours. 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

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Maybe you'll marry, maybe you won't. Maybe you'll have children, maybe you won't. Maybe you'll divorce at 40. Maybe you'll dance the funky chicken on your 75th wedding anniversary. Whatever you do, don't congratulate yourself too much or berate yourself either. Your choices are half chance. So are everybody else's.

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It's the greatest instrument you'll ever own. Dance. Even if you have nowhere to do it but in your own living room. Read the directions, even if you don't follow them. Do not read beauty magazines. They will only make you feel ugly. 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You never know when they'll be gone for good. Be nice to your siblings. They're your best link to your past and the people most likely to stick with you in the future. Understand that friends come and go, but a precious few who should hold on. Work hard to bridge the gaps in geography and lifestyle. For as the older you get, the more you need the people you knew when you were young. Live in New York City once, but leave before it makes you hard. Live in Northern California once, but leave before it makes you soft. Travel. Accept certain inalienable truths. Prices will rise. Politicians will philander. You, too, will get old. And when you do, you'll fantasize that when you were young, prices were reasonable, politicians were noble, and children respected their elders. Respect your elders. Don't expect anyone else to support you. Maybe you have a trust fund. Maybe you'll have a wealthy spouse. But you never know

Be careful whose advice you buy, but be patient with those who supply it. Advice is a form of nostalgia. Dispensing it is a way of fishing the past from the disposal, wiping it off, painting over the ugly parts, and recycling it for more than it's worth. But trust me on the sunscreen.

Oi. Good morning, morning, morning. How are you? So good to be here. Happy 31st of July. Here we are. The schools are out. The young'uns are out in force. The traffic has momentarily calmed. It's just gone 8 and you're listening to Songs For You. The sun is already up and warm and those endless blue skies are just welcoming us into the weekend. It's just fabulous out there. Perfection. The city's already buzzing with life. And if you've just woken up, well, here's a gentle song just to ease you into the pre-weekend rush of it all.

0: What a sound that had. Executive producer Dave dancing around the studio. Fair dancing around the studio,
1: and
0: you were.
1: Singing along too.
0: My favourite bit is the jellyfish. Here comes the jellyfish.
1: My favourite is here comes the bikini whale.
0: The bikini whale. I didn't hear. What was the sound effect for bikini whale?
1: That's a scream.
0: That was a scream. Yes. Are you going to do it? No, don't.
1: You tried to do it. You couldn't do it as high as you did. So
0: it's true. Actually, that is high. Only dogs can really hear that. Anyway, good morning, morning, morning. If you've just joined us, you're listening to Phonic FM online, on digital and on 106.8 FM. This is Songs For You. I'm Katie. That is David.
1: Hello.
0: And we will be with you until 10 a.m. And I am loving your choices this morning. So, as we wake up and our thoughts inevitably turn to breakfast, what better theme for the first week of the school holidays than summer sizzlers for the barbecue? And you have come up with some absolute corkers. And we are going to start with one from the fabulous Rachel Feeney Williams, which is The Sign. And this is by Ace of Base. And I hope this makes you think of breakfast Barbies.

doesn't love a bit of Ace of Base? That was absolutely amazing. And Rachel Feeney Williams has just texted in saying, dancing around my office in my chair. Dancing around my office in my chair. No, she actually said dancing in my chair in my office. How do you dance in a chair? Videos, please. And suggestions. Well, they can all go on the Facebook page. Now then, just a little bit of new music. This is Ella Langley with Choose in Texas, out this week. I love this. Tell me what you think.

0: Well, wasn't that brilliant? I did like that. That was Ella Langley with Choosing Texas. And I thought that was brilliant. Now, it's summer, and this week is the first full week, I think, that all the youngsters are off from school. So I thought, true of John Sherrod as well, who also does this, I thought we would have a bit of a junior corner. So I am going to just play you. And I really hope this works. No, that's not the one. Oh, God. Hang on a second. Let's not play the wrong jingle. Song choices, Jude. Right, here you go. I'm going to play your jingle.
1: Today we are going to be playing Take Down by Huntrix and Strategy by Twice.
0: Well, that's kind of like a jingle, isn't it? This is the wonderful Hazel, and she's just announcing for us what we're going to be playing now. She's also going to announce the...
1: Hey everyone, this is Hazel Music for all the 2 to 17-year-old children in England. Here we go.
0: Absolutely brilliant. Thank you so much, Hazel. And without further ado, let's play your first song.

0: I'ma get you real good, and I betcha.
1: Fantastic. Thank you, Hazel, for that wonderful, wonderful little selection. And she will be back next week with jingles that come in at exactly the right time. It'll be seamless. You won't know us. Now then, a few good mornings. Good morning to the Harry Potter PhD Club, to Jen, to Andrea, to Freya, to Graham, and to Frankie Holland. Frankie, you asked for Bananarama. This is for you.

0: doesn't love a bit of Bananarama in the summer, eh? It just really says summer sizzling barbecue. It does to me. Now, I'm really excited about today's show. I have a cornucopia of delights. The theme for the request, obviously, is summer barbecue sizzlers. And, of course, you have worked your magic with your sounds. I have a lovely guest joining me, whose voice you may well recognise. Yes, coming to talk about his new weekly breakfast show is our own John Sherratt. Coming up, we have a couple of the regulars. We have Phoenix Bites by executive producer Dave. And we also have Shut Up. You couldn't make it up. We have that coming up as well. We have the music Edley. No, we don't. We have the musical medley. The musical Edley just didn't work, really. But the musical medley we have coming up, and that is the prize and the dedication, an ode to. Do you know anyone who is owed an ode? Because you can pick. You can actually just basically nominate a person who you would like to make a poetic tribute to. And all you've got to do is let us know three facts about that person and three songs that you would like to play for them, and we will give you a musical ode to them. And this week's, the one that won this week, is coming up later on. I won't say who it's for because it's a surprise.
1: What time's it coming up,
0: Kate? It's coming up around 9 o'clock, so remind me. It's coming out. Oh, 9:01, of course.
1: 9:01, it's last week. Yep.
0: So just remind me, because, as you know, I'm the sort of person who says musical Edley. So, like, I'm going to remember 9:01. Anyway, all you have to do is just contact me on Songs for You Facebook page or Instagram, or call 07831 313 322. I'll say that again. Get a pen. 07831 313 322. Coming up, we also have Mabel from Martinsfield's inspiring thoughts for the day. Oh, it's all coming up. It's very exciting. And but in the meantime, we also have Frankie Holland, who asked for... It wasn't Frankie Holland. There I go again. This is for the lovely Graham. And this is... Oh, I love this song. This is Summer in the City.

0: Welcome, John Sherratt. How are you this morning?
1: I'm very good, thank you.
0: Good.
1: Very good.
0: And thank you for joining us. Now, you have some exciting news, don't you?
1: I have indeed, because as of Wednesday, 8 a.m, there will be the new rock, pop and bagpipe radio show.
0: Woo! Woo, woo, woo!
1: At breakfast.
2: Breakfast? Wow.
1: They said... I've actually changed my bio on the website.
0: Right.
1: Hopefully it's changed.
0: Yes.
1: Where it says, bagpipes for breakfast.
0: Bagpipes for breakfast.
1: Where else in the world can you find bagpipes at breakfast time?
0: Scotland. What can I say? No, they do it every morning. Every morning. Here's your porridge and here's the bagpipe. The bagpipe playing me in. It is.
1: So it's still going to be the same format. There's going to be some rock. There's going to be some pop. And there's going to be one bagpipe track. Sometimes
0: Ooh.
1: It's a little bit hidden. But it's generally...
0: How can you hide a bagpipe
1: track?
0: Oh, there's
1: lots and lots of songs with bagpipes in.
0: Go on, give me an example.
1: John Farnham. Your right. voice.
0: Wow. Have you got that? Now, you've given me a playlist, but that's not... John, it's not on it.
1: No, there are no bagpipes on it. That's my line.
0: Okay, what are you... Now, it's lovely to have you on the show. It's really nice to have another DJ on the show, actually. So, and you've curated a little set of songs for me.
1: I have indeed, yes.
0: Tell me why we are starting with AC/DC.
1: Because... one of the first albums I ever bought from Nicky's post office in Normanton, a large post office that sold literally everything and stamps. And he had a record selection, and I thought it was one of my first ever albums that I ever bought, and they were all relatively cheap because it was quite an old album. When I actually bought it, I think it was 82, maybe, and I think the album came out in 1975.
0: Right, okay.
1: So it's an old album, or so old stock, you could say, and I played it to death.
0: Wow. Let's hear why.

0: Well, John, I don't know what you've done to this system, but for some reason or other, it has decided to... It's gone for Burton.
1: The best.
0: Have you ever had that happen?
1: Yes, I have, yes.
0: So go on, tell me about why you picked that track while I hit this system with a hammer.
1: Because I think it's not an AC/DC track. It doesn't sound like AC/DC. It's just a brilliant track. And I love it. I love all of the...
0: You wouldn't have actually known that was AC/DC unless you told me.
1: No, you would have...
0: Because it's just brilliant. I love it. It's so different.
2: How long ago was it recorded, then?
1: I think that was 1976.
0: Right.
1: That was recorded. That's when AC/DC were just started. I think they started out in 1974 as a bluesy rock band, but then more progressed down the rock route, which is what happens with bands. But they are a blues band. And hence that music, which is a great song.
0: Now, you were just telling me you were in Bracknell yesterday. What were you doing? Tell everyone!
1: We were stocking up
0: Stepson
1: number two's supplies because he lives right in the centre and he can't get to the larger supermarkets on the outskirts of Bracknell. So we go down in the car, stayed overnight, took him shopping, bought lots of things, and then brought him back.
0: We are back.

0: What a track. Absolutely love that. And you said 1976
1: that 1976
0: came out.
1: Amazing. That could have come out yesterday. It hasn't aged in the slightest.
0: It is classic, isn't it?
1: Yeah.
0: It really is. Yeah. Sorry about the stop in between, but I think it gave us time just to appreciate it a bit more, to be honest. I sort of planned it, really. Now then, your next song is ZZ Top. And I love this song. Why are we playing it?
1: Now, I can remember when I bought the ZZ Top Eliminator album.
0: Right.
1: And I must have played it. This is when it was an album was a record, not vinyl.
0: Yeah.
1: Please note, vinyl is what it's made of, not, it's a record. You know, records are records, they're not vinyl.
0: Now, I'm just gonna send you down a little rabbit hole and just move the conversation, because we were talking about your age.
1: Right, fair enough.
0: And you were saying that at 59, this miraculous dial happened. What was the date? What's your birthday?
1: It was more of a switch.
0: A switch got flicked. And what new era? New era did it move you into?
1: I turned from a normal, sensible, well, can't be sensible, I do a show on Phonic FM, into an absolute grumpy old man.
0: Grumpy old man. So this vinyl thing.
1: Oh my god. No. When people say, look at my vinyl collection. No, it's your record collection. You don't say, I've got a CD, look at my plastic collection.
0: It's true. Are you feeling better for getting that?
1: Thank you.
0: Excellent.
1: Well, so, anyway, I listened to this on the album.
0: Yep.
1: With the headphones on, and of the track on the entire album, this is the best.
0: Brilliant. Let's play it.

0: Fantastic. Absolutely loving that one. Great song, John. Really loved it. And I'm really amused to see that your next one is the... what is it? The Barnsley...
1: Barnsley Temperance. I can never remember the full title. Barnsley and Temperance... You've got it in front of you.
0: Hang on.
1: I can't remember. It's a long
0: The Barnsley
1: time.
0: Youth and Temperance
1: That's
0: Society. What is making you play that? But I can't wait, actually. I love this.
1: Well, I'm a... You see, for me, I play all manner of different kinds of music on my show. Literally anything and everything. Well, I play bagpipes, goodness me. And I quite like a lot of folk music. And Kate Rusby is an exceptional folk music singer. You've got to be careful how you say that. But in fact, she was born in the village of Penistone. You've got to be careful how you say that one as well.
0: Okay.
1: Just on the outskirts of Barnsley is.
0: Right.
1: I'll explain when you come up, when we are. But she's just got an amazing voice. And this is a song that she had out last year, I believe it was.
0: Oh, let's have a listen. Can't wait.

0: That is absolutely stunning, isn't it? Absolutely beautiful.
1: It's a great, so
0: it really is.
1: A really
0: yeah.
1: good voice.
0: And you were just saying, tell me about the what was the covers album she did? Do you have it on vinyl? Sorry.
1: I don't have it on vinyl. I was just going to see, because I think she's just playing in Exeter Cathedral, or it's coming up very soon.
0: Oh, that would be definitely worth getting along to see, actually.
1: In fact, she's appearing at Sidmouth Folk Festival.
0: She is?
1: Yeah. Very, very, very, very good artist.
0: That's just lovely. Now, I'm going to very quickly, before we do the 9-0-1... You see, I had remembered. I'm also just going to go on to your Elle's Baby track, which is Hole in My Pocket.
1: Yes.
0: Why are we doing that?
1: Because I absolutely love Elle's Bailey as a singer. Her voice is amazing. And I have interviewed her. She was sat in this very chair.
0: Hallowed ground.
1: Yes, that.
0: Executive producer Dave is now licking the chair.
1: Yes, sat in that very chair where I interviewed her in this very studio 3 years ago.
0: Let's hear it.

0: Fantastic. What a track. Now then, this is very exciting. You are listening to Phonik FM, online, on digital, and on 106.8 FM. This is Songs For You. I'm Katie. I am joined by the lovely John.
1: Morning.
0: And good morning. And by the lovely executive producer, Dave.
2: Hello.
0: Hello. And we are going to be with you until 10 a.m. Now, the theme of today's request show is summer sizzling barbecues, but we have just passed 9:01. Do you know what that means?
2: It means the 9:01 slot.
0: It means the 9:01 slot. And this morning, and you may cheer, this morning's 9:01 slot is dedicated to one Heather Rose.
2: Hey! Woo!
0: So, Heather, if you are listening, this one is not for you. I'm just not it. Just talk amongst yourselves. Oh, isn't it perfect? Right, so, Heather, this is for you.
3: Oh, Heather, we honour thee this day. Woman of the morning, cherished by songs for you. For you we play sizzling songs of the barbecue. Oh, Heather, high priestess of pastries, duchess of sponge, empress of eclairs and all things baked. You are a friend to every faithful hound whose wagging tails compose a symphony of devotion. Dogs gather from distant counties simply to bask only in thy sacred presence, and stick their noses in thy pockets for treats. O Heather, woman of two partial knee replacements, let no one underestimate thy magnificently upgraded hinges. Not one, but two knees looked upon thee and declared, we simply cannot keep up. May thy knees never be wrongfully parted. O Heather, such is thy greatness that children point and whisper, look, it's Heather. The Women's Institute keeps thy recipes under lock and key. Thus is recorded the legend of Heather. May her story find its place among the stars. And may her name echo through time.

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1: Yeah.

0: Fantastic. What a great, great set of songs. And actually, I have just remembered, of course, we will just play it once more. This song, this set of songs was for this lady.
1: O Heather, we honour thee this day. Woman of the morning, cherished by songs for you. For you we play sizzling songs of the barbecue. O Heather, high priestess of pastries, duchess of sponge, empress of eclairs and all things baked. You are a friend to every faithful hound, whose wagging tails compose a symphony of devotion. Dogs gather from distant counties simply to bask only in thy sacred presence, and stick their noses in thy pockets for treats. O Heather, woman of two partial knee replacements, let no one underestimate thy magnificently upgraded hinges. Not one, but two knees looked upon thee and declared, we simply cannot keep up. May thy knees never be wrongfully parted. O Heather, such is thy greatness that children point and whisper, look, it's Heather. The Women's Institute keeps thy recipes under lock and key. Thus is recorded the legend of Heather. May her story find its place among the stars. And may her name echo through time.
0: And what a fabulous, fabulous selection it was. So we had Goody Goody Two Shoes by Adam and the Ants, followed by, what's it called? John, what's it called? By the dub from Hello Darkness, my old friend.
2: Disturbed.
0: Disturbed, and we had Disturbed. And then rounding it off, of course, with the fabulous Queen Nubby, You're My Best Friend. And had a Good Morning Rog from Maidenhead, who said, love Goody Two Shoes, love it because they used two drummers for that track. And particularly loved the Disturbed track as well. That was quite a selection, I thought. Brilliant. So if you would like to get somebody you love, all you have to do is get in touch with me. Have you got a pen? Write this down. You can text into 01392 690 450. That's 01392 690 450. Or you can go on the Songs For You Facebook page or the Instagram, Songs For You. Or you can call 078 31 313 322 with your suggestions and nominations for I think we have next week covered, but for weeks going ahead. So if you want, if you've got a special occasion, then just let us know. And we, you too, can be involved in the Songs For You. Now then, back to a few good mornings. Good morning to Andy Northey. I hope you're having a lovely day. Good morning to Andrea. No, you're having a bit of a testing day today. Really sorry to hear about that. And we are going to play this especially for you. This is Massive Attack.

0: You really have to let that one play to the end because it really is absolutely gorgeous, isn't it? Superb. Ah, and here we are. It is time for the thought for the day from Mabel from Martinsfield.
1: Hello, Katie, love. It's Mabel here. Mabel from Martinsfield. Katie, I've been wondering, whether you or any of your phony FM listeners knows the answer, but why is there only one Monopolies Commission? He's been bugging me all week. I haven't even found the answer.
0: So answers on a postcard, please. Thank you, Mabel. That's gonna stay with me all day. Fantastic. Thank you so much. She is so useful. She really makes you think, Al Mabel. She really,
2: really
0: does.
2: Is, yeah.
0: It's really thought provoking. Absolutely. Now then, a special good morning to the lovely Jenny Bolt, who has said for my barbecue summer sizzler, could you please play the Merry Men with Hot, Hot, Hot? Yes, Jenny, I can.

0: What a great song. 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And this is Songs For You. I'm Katie. I'm here with the executive producer, Dave, and the fabulous John Sherratt. And we are... John has brought some amazing songs with him. And, of course... The reason, and it's so lovely to have you on the show, because we only ever kind of meet when we're between shows, between
1: That's
0: the two
1: right,
0: of us.
1: Yeah.
0: And it's so great. And you're coming on because...
1: Because, as this Wednesday, I am becoming the breakfast host on Wednesday morning.
0: Amazing. Amazing.
1: With the Rock, Pop and Bagpipes breakfast show.
0: And it's going to be quite a... Good jump into the day for you as well, isn't it? As you get over the hump of Wednesday.
1: Well, I would say, you know, you get to Wednesday and you're flagging a little bit.
0: You are.
1: It's not quite the weekend.
0: No, you haven't got that touch
1: sort of
0: yet.
1: Waking you up on a Wednesday morning. Don't worry about that. Don't think I shall have a bit of a lion on Wednesday morning, because if you're listening to the radio...
0: You will be up and dancing. Now then, your next pick, which we're going to play, and then we're going to do Shut Up! My executive producer Dave, but your next pick is Kirsty MacColl.
1: I am a massive, massive fan.
0: Oh, who
1: of
0: isn't?
1: Kirsty MacColl. Yes, I have met her only on one occasion, and such a lovely person to meet as well. And this is such a great song, and the song is Soho Square, and she sings about meeting someone on a bench in Soho Square, which now has a plaque on it.
0: Wow.
1: From London City Council to dedicate it to Kirsty MacColl.
0: Let's have a listen. Fantastic.

0: Fantastic song. You really have to let that play to the end, as we do with most of these songs, actually. Do you let all your songs play right to the end?
1: Yes, I do.
0: It's got to be done, isn't it?
1: The artist has gone to a lot of trouble sometimes to add a little bit of a drum or guitar or a little bit of a chat right at the very end. So I never fade a song unless I've run out of time, and then I've got to fade the song because the next presenter's on.
0: That's the only reason I do it. Or if we're running out of time, so there
1: yes,
0: you go.
1: The only
0: there
1: you go. Out of time.
0: Ah, you see. Class. Class presenters here. Speaking of class presenters, we have the fabulous executive producer, Dave. Now, Dave, what treat do you have in store?
2: Well, it's a local story, Katie.
0: It's local.
2: It's a local story from Naddawater in Devon.
0: Right. Whereabouts in Devon is that? Just for other people, obviously, I know.
2: No, we're nowhere near here. That's one question I hadn't anticipated. I think it's in North Devon, but it probably isn't. I'm sure. It doesn't matter. It doesn't really matter where it is.
0: It doesn't. It's the fact that the story happened.
2: I hadn't anticipated that question. Anyway,
0: oh, shut up. Right. It's all yours.
2: Farmer Chris Lees reported that a burglar had raided his farm at Naddawater in Devon and escaped, pushing his loot in a stolen wheelbarrow. Chris leapt in his Land Rover and slowly tailed the thief across country lanes for 5 miles before the police turned up. Jethro Smith, age 23, got a 2-year supervision order at Exeter Crown Court and also a headline in the Times. Wheelbarrow thief caught in 2-mile-an-hour chase.
0: Oh, that drama. It all happens here. It all happens in Devon. Now then, actually, here we go. Thank you very much. Andrea, who's listening, who says, it's just outside Exeter. Is that, have you just found a map?
1: Yeah.
0: Ah, there you go.
1: Katie, a map on the radio works really well.
0: Yes, I'm a great hand at reading those upside down. Now then, back to your final pick, John. This was, and actually, you did, to be fair, you said, sorry if it's a bit cheeky to do an extra one, but
1: yes,
0: you asked for Perfect Date by Christa Berg. Why?
1: I have been a really big fan of Christa Berg, and when I worked for the very large event company, one of the gigs we did was a Christa Berg concert. And he didn't play this particular song, but the performance was absolutely outstanding to a crowd of maybe 40,000 at an outdoor festival. It's quite a few years ago, but just a great, great voice. And this is a great song.
0: Then let's hear it. Fantastic.

0: That was Perfect Day by Christopher. Thank you so much for that, John Sherratt.
1: Thank you.
0: Now, you're listening to Phonic FM online, on digital and on 106.8 FM. This is Songs For You. I'm Katie and I'll be with you until 10 a.m. And I can't believe how fast the morning's gone. Where did it go? It's just gone.
1: I don't know. Mabel from Martinsfield was brilliant, wasn't she?
0: Mabel from Martinsfield was brilliant with her thought for the day.
1: I so much from her,
0: we do, we do. Weekly, we learn from Mabel. It's Mabel. It's a good. it's a thing. If you tune in for nothing else, tune in for Mabel. Now then, we have just time for two more of your fabulous summer sizzling barbecue requests, and the first of those last two comes from the wonderful Jonathan, and this is Harry Styles with Watermelon Sugar.

Great song. Thank you so much for that. And of course, I can't. We can't finish without doing this lovely one for Chrissy Sweetland, who asked for this last week, but your Facebook page has got a delay on it, hasn't it? So we're going to do it this week because it still works with Summer Sizzlers. So this is a great song from yesteryear. This is Mungo Jerry.

0: rádio que é...
1: I did not do that on purpose. I'm so sorry, Chrissy. Let's go again.

Fantastic. Sorry about that. Well, you got double dip on that one, actually, Chrissy. So that was for you. Mungo Jerry in the summertime. Now, we are running out of time, which is always happening to me. Judy from Chippenham has asked for this one. Now, you may already know what it is because you heard a little snatch of it. But this is Laz Ketchup.

0: Las Ketchup, Three Sisters from Spain with the Ketchup song, their most popular hit. So thank you very much, Jude, from Chippenham for that. And we are storming along to the last song. So just before I get into the last song, which we're going to have a little bit of Eddie Cochran, I would just like to thank my wonderful guest, John Sherritt.
1: You're welcome.
0: Thank you so much.
1: Great.
0: And everybody, don't forget to listen on Wednesday
1: morning. Wednesday
0: morning, 8 a.m. Got to do it. And I would like to thank Executive Producer Dave for his wonderful, wonderful... shut up! Songs, stories that you just can't make it up. So thank you so much. And thank you, listeners, because frankly, if you weren't there, we'd just look silly. So thank you so much for joining us. We will be back next week with all sorts of nonsense. If you would like an ode, then please don't forget, you just simply have to get in touch. And you do that by texting either 07831 313 322 or just go onto the Facebook page, which is Songs for You, and just let us know what you would like and who you want to drop in it. That will be absolutely brilliant. Now, I am going to leave you with the fabulous Eddie Cochran, Summertime Blues.

Good morning, ladies and gentlemen, boys and girls, and welcome to what is a hastily thrown together show. I am covering for Chloe the 12 noon till 2 p.m. show today, but having just spent the last 2 hours with Katie here in the studio, and no one's come in to do a show today, I think it's only fair I stay.

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So, let's kick it all off with some Metallica. Metallica in the morning. Enjoy.

Is it too early to play Metallica? Yes, it possibly is. So, you're listening to a very, very hastily thrown together show here at Phonic FM, because I wasn't standing in at this time. I'm standing in from 12 noon. Not only that, I have been here with Katie and producer for the breakfast show this morning. What shall we play? It's like I say, it's all very, very hastily thrown together. What do you mean it sounds like that always? I guess it does. Right, I'm going to play for you a band. They're an American band. They're called Preacher's Stone. I actually saw them at the beginning of this year. And this is a song they had out a couple of years ago, actually. It's called Country Comes to Town. Enjoy.

That's why you play songs to the end, because they put little twings or twangs or drums or chat or whatever. That's why I always do it. That's my excuse anyway. That's Preacher Stone with Country Comes to Town. Now, I'm going to play for you some Larkin Poe. It's sisters Rebecca and Megan Lovell. The band name is Larkin Poe. The song's called Pearls, and it's one of those bands that I've actually told Katie about from The Breakfast Show, and she's going to give them a listen and possibly put them in her show. So this is Pearls.

What a great little song that is. That's Love in Letting Go from Warren Zinder and Leanne Gardner. Now, let's have some Wings of Steel with Burning Sands. I think that's what we've been having over the last few weeks with the weather. If you're going down to the beach, watch out for that sand. It's burning.

I quite like that. That comes from the band Wings of Steel with Burning Sands. Band members are Leo Unnemark from Sweden and Parker Hallab from America. They both met in America when they were both going to the same music school. And that comes from their 2022 debut EP called Wings of Steel. Right, you've got me, John Sherratt, standing in at very, very short notice. So a lot of this is cobbled together very quickly. What do you mean? I can hear you saying, what do you mean? You thought it was always like that. Yeah, all right, sometimes it might be. So next, let's have some Anthony Gomes. Anthony Gomes actually played upstairs at Exeter Phoenix because we're broadcasting from the basement of Exeter Phoenix. He was here on the 22nd of July. He's currently undertaking an absolutely massive UK tour throughout the entire year. Unfortunately, I was away, so I couldn't actually get to see him. From what I've heard from accounts, is it was an absolutely outstanding gig. So this is Anthony Gomes. True that.

Oh, such a great song. Anthony Gomes with True That. Next, I'm going to play you an artist. When he was 16 years of age, he won the international piano competition in Milan, aged 16. He was only born in 1984. In 1984, I'd already been working a year. But hey, these are the things that happen these days. He is an absolutely outstanding pianist, and he currently resides in Spain, in Milan. Where is the notes? I said it was cobbled together. No, I can't find that. But anyway, he lives in Spain, and this is a cover of the Beatles track Yesterday. See what you think of this.

Oh yeah, I forgot to say, it was a live track as well, recorded live. That is Horatio Lavandera. Could be pronounced wrong, sorry. Let's have some very early Eagles. This came from the album Desperado, and this is Doolin Dalton.

Oh, what a great song. Can you call it a cover? That's Bad Company featuring Charlie Crockett on vocals, taken from the Can't Get Enough Bad Company, a tribute to Bad Company. That album was released in October of last year, and it's various artists singing with some of the members of Bad Company, Bad Company songs. Right, let's have for you some Beth Hart featuring Joe Bonamassa, and this is an absolutely amazing cover. This is I'd Rather Go Blind.

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2: Or if you'd like, you can send a text. The number is 01392 690 450. That was Joe Bonamassa and Beth Hart from their Don't Explain album from 2011, which is a cover of the brilliant Etta James track I'd Rather Go Blind, which was recorded in 1967 off Etta James' album Tell Mama and Co. Well, my normal show is the Rock, Pop and Bagpipe radio show. I used to say second and fourth Sunday of every month from 12 noon. Well, I've moved. I now do the Wednesday morning breakfast show at 8 a.m. There will be rock, there will be pop, and around about the halfway point in the show, there will be a bagpipe track. Sometimes it's hidden, sometimes it's absolutely full on. So, I'm going to play you this. This comes from the band Deaf Shepherds.

Well, I've got an old Stevie Wonder there trying to catch me out with Sir Duke. That particular track is taken from the Songs in the Key of Life. Such a great song, Sir Duke. Right. I'm going to play you... The next two songs have got a little bit of a link. You can email in. You can text in. The email address is studio@phonic.fm, or you can send a text 01392 690 450. Tell me what links these two songs. And I couldn't make it any easier if I tried. Enjoy.

So I asked you what linked those two songs. I had a message from Steve in Exeter. Steve, no, that's not the answer, and I can't broadcast that. So you had If I Were a Carpenter from Robert Plant, and then we finished it up with Goodbye to Love from The Carpenters. I said it was easy. They both mentioned Carpenters. Right, but not Steve's answer. There we go. Let's have some Robert John and The Wreck, because I absolutely love this song, and I won't ever get fed up of playing it. It is Ballad of a Broken-Hearted Man.

Ah, oh, such a good song. That's Working On It from Chris Rea. That version is taken from the New Light Through Old Windows album. That's my line anyway. I'm working on it. Don't worry, I'm working on it. Right. Well, I'm going to play you. I actually saw this... We call it a duo. It's where two bands get together. One of them is the band from the Norfolk area of the country. They're called Bad Touch. And they teamed up, which for me is a bit of a mismatch of pairings, and I don't know how it even came about, but with Molly Marriott. And this is the result. It is Baby Get It On.

What an absolutely stunning song from AC/DC, from the Power Age album, with Down Payment Blues. One of those tracks that nobody ever really plays. It's just an album track, and unless you've got the album, you're never really ever going to hear it. But it is such a great, great song. So the time is now 20 to 12, and I think we'll have some ELO. And you better hold on tight.

Oh, what a smooth, smooth voice. That's Barry White with You're My First, My Last, My Everything. Many, many years ago, I actually used to work with someone called Barry White. It wasn't the same singer, though. Great worker, but not the same one. Right, let's have some Georgia... Do you know, I haven't played this song forever and a day. Let's have some Georgia Satellites. This is Keep Your Hands to Yourself.

That's Joe Walsh with Analog Man. Sometimes I think that might be me. But there we go. It gets to us all. Right, I think I can squeeze one more song in for this show that literally didn't exist and I'm just standing in, because I am covering the 12 till 2 slot today for Chloe, and I've got a great show lined up for you. So I'm going to leave you with some Cinderella, and this is Bad Seamstress Blues, Falling Apart at the Seams.

So there we go. That's that part of the show done. I'd like to say thanks to whoever show it was, but I believe it's a completely empty slot here at Phonic FM. But this next one from 12 noon, which is just after, is normally done by Chloe, and I'm covering the show for her today. And I've got for you, I'm going to kick it off with a band where the lead singer comes from the town of Scarborough. The band are called Little Angels, and this is Kicking Up Dust.

0: minutes after they took I
1: from the bottomless pit.
0: How long shall they kill our prophets
1: while we stand aside and look?
0: Yes, some say it's just a part of it.

Absolutely love that song. That comes from the band Alphaville, and that is Forever Young. I believe it's been used in quite a few films, that. And before that, we had Johnny Cash and Joe Strummer with a cover of Bob Marley's Redemption song. And before that, we had Little Angels with Kicking Up Dust. So you've got me, John Sherratt, covering for Chloe here at Phonik FM. If you'd like to send me a message, you can email in. It's studio@phonik.fm, or you can send a text 01392 690 450. I say that in my sleep, actually. Say it so often. But there we go. Well, I played you a cover of a Bob Marley song. Why don't we play a Bob Marley song? And it's the one just how he, where he's singing about just how he likes his donuts.

0: Yes, of course. Bob Marley likes his donuts with jam in. Sorry. This next song comes from a Hawaiian artist, and I'm terribly sorry if there are any Hawaiian people here in Exeter or listening online. Israeli Kamkawi. I'm afraid that's the best it's going to be. And this is Somewhere Over the Rainbow, A Wonderful Life. And this is a superb song.
1: Okay, this one's for Gabby.

That's a great song. That comes from the Black Eyed Sons, from their Cowboys in Pinstripe Suits. The Black Eyed Sons are a little bit of a mix and match band where they fell out with their lead singer and everybody left. But the lead singer owned the name of the band. So they needed a new one, came up with Black Eyed Sons, and that comes from their current album, Cowboys in Pinstripe Suits, and a good song it is. Now, a few years ago, Joey Elliott from Black Sabbath left. Well, he didn't leave. He sort of went down a path to pursue a different career. And he teamed up with a band called The Down and Outs. And this is the song, one of the songs that they released. It is One of the Boys.

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1: That's the brilliant Echo Town with Foot Tapping, a band that hail from West Yorkshire, now living in Cornwall. A really great band. It's brothers Rob and Richard Harrison. I'm a real big fan of theirs, and I have been messaging them, and they've told me that they have some new music coming out very, very soon. And hopefully I might even have the world exclusive play here at Phonik FM, with a bit of luck anyway. Let's carry the show on, covering it for Chloe, with the answer. This is Come Follow Me.

Love it when they try and catch you out. Not me, I've listened to all the songs I put in the show to start with, so I know it ended soon. That's The Answer from their Rise album. I'm actually going to see them end of November, I believe it is. Can't wait. It's a really good band to see live. Let's have some... In fact, I'm going to play this next song. I'll tell you when I've played it.

What a great song from the band Extreme. And that goes out especially to Phonic FM DJ Jason Maddox and his wife Gemma Maddox. They have been married 22 years today. And reading the Facebook page is hopefully many more to come. So, Jason and Gemma, hope you have a great day today. Well, it's around about 1 o'clock. I think it's only fair. Shall we? I'm asking you like you're going to shout back. Well, you can if you want. Shall we have a bagpipe track? Yeah, good. That's what I thought. Yeah, we can. This comes from Mia Anso and Piper Alley. And this is Free Bird.

That is the Scarlet Rebels with I'm Alive, a band that I am actually going to see later this year, and that's another one of those that I think I can't wait. Real bluesy rock, we should call them, but great band. I've seen them before, I'm going to see them again. Now, I believe I have seen this band at one of the events that I worked at, because I used to work in the event industry many, many, many years ago. And I'm sure they were at one of the events that we did. They're called Strawberry Switchblade, and this is Since Yesterday.

times. In fact, I've actually seen them three times on their final ever tour, We're Not Touring Anymore. But different, We're Not Touring Anymore tours. Three times. So I guess they're not touring anymore. Although currently they are not touring anymore because the lead singer Danny Bowles had an accident and hit his head quite hard and he's a little bit unsteady on his feet. So there is currently no touring news from the band Thunder, but I believe they are going to be releasing a reworked album very, very soon. So, let's have some... What can we have? Let's have some Phil Collins. Against all odds.

Great song. That's Pink Floyd, Welcome to the Machine. And before that we had Phil Collins, Against All Odds. That was the 2016 remix version. It's the only version I had, actually. I thought I had the original one on the original album, but I couldn't find it anywhere. Next, let's have some Soul Asylum, and this is Runaway Train.

What a great song from Caitlin Christo and The Broadcast, an American singer that has been supporting Els Bailey on her current UK tour. Really good artist in her own like. She could quite easily have her own. She could be the main act, but it's just a matter of time. Really, really good artist. So, I've been saying she's been supporting Els Bailey. This is a track that features Els Bailey. Features Holly Rogers, Els Bailey, Beth Neal Chapman. This is Everything's Fine.

It's a great song. That's Holly Rogers, Els Bailey and Beth Neil Chapman. I have seen an interview with Els Bailey regarding the recording of that. She says she was absolutely full of cold, and she says, I can't believe that they actually used my bit of the voice in singing on the song. She says, because I sound so terrible. Well, it sounds all right to me. So what we've got? We've got just over 20 minutes left here covering the show for Chloe. News, as of Wednesday, next Wednesday, I am taking over the breakfast show, starting at 8 till 10 a.m. It will be the Rock, Pop and Bagpipe radio show with a little bit extra. But tune in to find out. Now, I'm going to play you a live track from the band Heart, and this was recorded at the Kennedy Center Honors Award, where I believe Led Zeppelin were getting an award. Yeah, we're getting an award for contributions to music. And this is a version that Heart did live in the theatre. It's Stairway to Heaven.

I know at the time, members of Led Zeppelin were in the audience, and they did message after that that was one of the best covers they've ever heard of that song. So that is no more praise than you can get from the band. Right, what have we got? We've got just over, just short of 15 minutes left. Let's see what we can squeeze in. This next one, it comes from the band The Damn Truth, a Canadian band that will be appearing at The Cavern at the beginning of September. You'll have to check the website of The Cavern for the exact dates, but I know that tickets are still available, but they will be selling fast because The Damn Truth are an exceptionally good band. You don't have to... It's one of those acts that you see that you don't have to know the songs at all. You just know it's a good song. And this is from them, Only Love.

Such a great song, that. That's Only Love from the Canadian band The Damn Truth. We will be appearing at the Cavern later in September. Right, that's my time up for today, and I believe that's my time up for July. Because I will be back on the first Wednesday of every month when the new show starts, the new breakfast show with me, doing rock, pop and bagpipes, just as normal, just to fill your morning out. Right, so I'm going to leave you with some more Pink Floyd, and it's going to be comfortably numb. So we'll catch you again on Wednesday. All right, bye.

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Good afternoon and welcome to Classical Journey, our fortnightly foray into the world of classical music here on Phonik FM. Thanks to John for a splendid lunchtime show today, and we began proceedings with A Lampo dell'Ami from Handel's Julius Caesar in Egypt, a drama in three acts composed for the Royal Academy in 1724, sung there by countertenor William Towers, accompanied by the Armonico Consort, directed by Christopher Monks. And we're moving further back in time for our next offering to the 17th century, to Spain, and a piece by Lucas Ruaz Ribeiras y Fonseca, who composed music for lute and guitar, and this is his Luzzi Notte, from a splendid new release entitled From Naples to Madrid, Music in the Kingdom of Naples and at the Spanish Court. Nuria Rial conducts the Arti Mandolin Ensemble.

Arte Mandolin, played Luce Notte by Lucas Ruaz de Riberas de Fonseca. Pick of the new releases now, and two artists, cellist Paul Watkins and pianist Alessio Bax, who have produced a lively and engaging rendition of Beethoven's sonatas for piano and cello. This is the opening movement of the Cello Sonata No. 5 in D Major, Opus 102, No. 2.

Paul Watkins, cello, and Alessio Bax, piano, played the opening of Beethoven's Cello Sonata No. 5 in D major, Opus 102, No. 2. And as I said earlier, that's a new release out on Signum Classics. In 1905, Hungarian composer Zoltán Kodály spent some time visiting remote villages in his home country, collecting songs and recording them on phonograph cylinders

and he was later appointed alongside Bayer Bartok as directors of the People's Commission for Education and Culture. So it's not surprising that Hungarian folk songs feature in Kadai's musical output. This is his King Ladislaw's Men, performed here by the Kadai Girls Choir, conducted by Ilona Andor.

Lavinia Mayer was the soloist in Eric Whitaker's Sleep, and that's from an EP released last week on the Sony Classics label. And before that, you heard King Ladislaw's Men, a folk song by Hungarian composer Zoltán Kodály. Organ music next, and Robert Preisman's Toccata, which became the theme music for Songs of Praise, composed in 1986. Robert Heine is at the console.

Robert Heine played Toccata by Robert Prizeman, a composition from 1986 which became synonymous with the BBC's Songs of Praise. Now, just a reminder that the Music on the Mount concert series at St Michael and All Angels Church, Mount Dinham, continues on Friday the 8th of August, when award-winning and internationally acclaimed ensemble, the Linos Piano Trio, will be performing. Tickets are still available at £20, and you can get those from the Music on the Mount website. This is from their 2023 collection, Ravel In Search of Lost Dance, his Pavane pour un enfant défunt.

The Linos Piano Trio played Pavane pour un enfant défunt by Maurice Ravel. And you can hear the Linos Piano Trio live at 7:30 p.m. at St. Michael and All Angels, Mount Dinham, on Friday the 8th of August. German composer and educator Hermann Ambrosius next. His Small Concert in Old Style is a classical composition written for two guitars around 1952. Sicilian couple Carmelo Ambesi and Carmen Zangara are the guitarists on this 2024 recording.

The first movement of Small Concert in Old Style by Herman Ambrosius, played there by Duo Ambezi Zangara. Welcome if you've just joined us. You're listening to Classical Journey here on Phonic FM, and we're off to the Opera House next with the licentious Duke of Mantua and his hunchbacked court jester, Rigoletto. This is the finale to Act 2.

Iliana Kotrabas, Piero Cappuccilli and Kurt Moll were the soloists in that Deutsche Grammophon recording of Rigoletto. We heard the finale from Act 2, played by the Vienna Philharmonic. Now, I was looking at the programme for the Two Moors Festival for this autumn, scheduled for the 1st to the 11th of October, and the Exeter Cathedral concert on Friday the 2nd of October at 7pm caught my eye. It features the Armonico Consort, the multifaceted British group devoted to performing early music in adventurous ways. The consort encompasses a period instrument orchestra, a vocal ensemble, and an opera company, performing works mostly from the Renaissance. The 2nd of October concert also features the Baroque Players and the Devon County Youth Choir, Schola X, and choirs from schools across Devon performing alongside the professional musicians with a programme of Renaissance and Baroque music. And the highlight of the evening will be Thomas Tallis's Spem in Alium, his 40-part motet performed by singers stationed all around the cathedral. Live surround sound, if you like. Tickets for that concert start at £15 and go up to £43.50. So if polychoral music is your bag, then have a look at the Two Moors Festival programme, which is available online. Another 40-part motet now, in the form of Ecce Beatam Lucem by Alessandro Striggio, sung by the Armonico Consort with the choir of Gonville and Caius College, Cambridge, conducted by Christopher Marks and Geoffrey Weber.

The Armonico Consort sang Ecce Beatam Lucem, the 40-part motet by Alessandro Striggio. Now, a concert in the Exmoor half of the Two Moors Festival, which I like the look of, is on Friday the 9th of October at 6:30 at St George's Church, Dunster, and features acclaimed violinist Rachel Podger and recorder virtuoso Lucy Horsch. They're joining forces for a programme of J.S. Bach, Telemann, C.P.E. Bach, Antonio Montanar, Joseph Bourdin de Bois-Mortier and Freya Whaley-Cohen. And tickets for that range from £10 to £37.50. I must confess, Lucy Horsch is a favourite of mine and regularly features here on Classical Journey. Here she is, playing the Oboe Concerto in D minor by J.S. Bach, arranged for recorder, and accompanied by the Academy of Ancient Music under Bojan Cicic.

Lucy Horsch played an arrangement of the first movement of J.S. Bach's Oboe Concerto in D minor for recorder. And you can see Lucy live as part of the Two Moors Festival on October the 9th in Dunster. Ravi Shankar's Sitar Concerto No. 2 is a major 1980 orchestral composition featuring 29 classical ragas across four movements. This is the second movement, Bairagi, incorporating five different ragas and played by the great man himself with the London Philharmonic Orchestra under Zubin Mehta.

Ravi Shankar played the second movement of his own Sitar Concerto No. 2 with the London Philharmonic Orchestra under Zubin Mehta. This is Classical Journey on Phonik FM, taking us up to 4 p.m. today, and I have some leader for you now. Ian Bostridge, accompanied by Saskia Giorgini, sings Muttertraum, the second of Robert Schumann's 5 lieder.

Ola Yello and a composition entitled Polar, and preceding that Ian Bostridge sang Muttertraum, the second of Robert Schumann's five Lieder.

two folk songs arranged for string quartet by the Armenian composer, known curiously by just one name, Komitas, from his five Armenian folk songs played there by the Azuri Quartet, and before that the choir of Royal Holloway sang Ingen vinner fremtiden er vidjero, a traditional Nordic song arranged for voices by Ole Jelo. Another composer whose works were strongly influenced by folk music, of which he was an assiduous collector, is Ernest Moiran. His oeuvre includes orchestral pieces, concertos, chamber pieces, keyboard works, and a number of choral and song cycles. This is a short, expressive chamber piece for cello and piano, written in 1944, Irish Lament.

Irish Lament by Ernest Moiran, played on that Naxos recording by Gerald Peregrine, cello, and Anthony Ingham, piano. Now, I've just returned from 4 days at the BBC Promenade concerts at the Royal Albert Hall, and what a week of music we've had. Dutch brothers Lucas and Arthur Ewson were magnificent last Sunday in Poulenc's Concerto for Two Pianos. The LPO pulled out all the stops for a very moving Alpine Symphony by Strauss on Monday. Guy Johnston's interpretation of the Britten Cello Symphony was a highlight on Tuesday. And the BBC's Scottish Symphony Orchestra appeared on Wednesday and Thursday, playing, amongst other things, the First Symphony by Elgar. And it's Elgar we're going to hear next. He wrote his symphonic poem Falstaff around 1913, and the composer thought it his finest orchestral piece, yet it has not become a popular favourite like some of his compositions. This is the final movement, King Henry V's Progress, played here by the LSO under Sir Malcolm Sargent.

The LSO played the final movement of Elgar's symphonic poem Falstaff. The latest L'Arpeggiata release, La Toro dell'Oro, traces the mixing of musical cross-currents that ran between Spain and Central and South America, taking the 1500s as its starting point. This is a traditional tune from the album, El Coco.

Christina Pluhar's La Peggiata and El Coco, a track from their latest LP on Erato entitled La Torre dell'Oro. And we're going to slow things down somewhat now with a Chopin Nocturne, his Opus 15, number 3 in G minor. Jan Lisiecki recorded all of Chopin's Nocturnes for Deutsche Grammophon in 2021, and this latest LP marks his 8th release with the label.

Jan Lisiecki played Nocturne, Opus 15, Number 3 in G minor, by Frédéric Chopin. So thank you for being with Phonik this afternoon. I much appreciate your support. And for our finale today, we'll hear the final movement of Shostakovich's Symphony No. 10, composed in 1953, considered by many to be his finest symphony. The finale begins slowly, but bit by bit transforms itself into a Jewish wedding dance, which gets faster and faster. The Royal Liverpool Philharmonic is conducted here by Vasily Petrenko.

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Hello. Welcome to Phonik FM 106.8 and Extra around the world, www.phonik.fm. Good to have you along. Friday afternoon, extra helping show today for the Eccentric Selection. Just want to say hello to everyone on the minibus from Organic Arts from West Down Farm. Hope you had a good day. Not too hot for you. We started there with a track from the Belleville Rendezvous soundtrack. A great film and fantastic music. And that's what I'm doing today. Film music all the way through. And just a quick thank you to Nigel for the last couple of hours of classical marvellousness, as it always is on days like this.

From the soundtrack to Where the Wild Things Are, Karen O and the Kids with the Rumpus. Before that, Bedazzled, Peter Cook and Dudley Moore. Title track from that film. And On Days Like These, title track from The Italian Job. Just imagine that sports car going down the mountain. Yes, that's the one. One of the greatest, if not the greatest, music documentaries was King Rocker, out a few years ago. Stuart Lee. Essentially, so I'm on a road trip with Robert Lloyd of the Nightingales. It's just fantastic if you get a chance to see it. From it, let's think about living.

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1: The Eccentric Selection.

It's classic tune, as you'll hear all day. I think there's a ghost in my house, Ardeen Taylor. On Motown, yes it was, from the soundtrack to Last Night in Soho. Before that, I Want to Be Like You from the Swingers soundtrack, the Big Bad Voodoo Band, and Let's Think About Living, Nightingales from King Rocker, which is just fantastic. As is Boogie Nights, which was a cracking film, and from it, this is Marvin Gaye, Got to Give It Up.

0: almost broke the sound barrier on that one.
1: Hey, we got a great show coming your way today. Former Vice President Richard Nixon's in town. That's right. The Big Dick is here. Get ready. I think there's an incredible coincidence here. I think he sounds exactly like Mr. Ed. You be the judge.
2: I tell you this. Now listen. Wilbur, come in the room.
1: An incredible coincidence. We got some music coming your way. We're going right now. Another hit going out.

That's the High Numbers, or The Who, as they're better known as Zoot Suit from the Quadrophenia soundtrack. Before that, Danger, Heartbreak Ahead by the Marvelettes from Good Morning Vietnam, of course. And Got to Give It Up, Marvin Gaye, with from Boogie Nights. Yes, film musical all the way, including some themes like this.

0: Ladies and gentlemen, now the moment you've all been waiting for, it's a world famous Jackrabbit Slim's Twist Contest. Now let's meet our first contestants here this evening. Young lady, what is your name?
1: Mrs. Mia Wallace.
0: And how about your fellow here?
2: Vincent Vega.
0: All right, let's see what you can do. Take it away.

0: A Quentin Tarantino triple there. Started with Django from Django Unchained. Of course, Jenny Takes a Trip. Mitch Ryder and Detroit Wheels from Once Upon a Time in LA, is it? Yeah, hang on. I've lost it. Put it somewhere. It's gone. Yes. Yeah, Once Upon a Time in... Yeah. Somewhere or other. And goes to show you never can tell. Chuck Berry, of course, from Reservoir. No, from Pulp Fiction. And if you pull that microphone towards you there, young Robin... And down.
1: There we go.
0: And we say hello.
1: Oh, hello.
0: Hello.
1: Hello.
0: How are you doing?
1: I'm all right. I can't hear me, so I'm assuming that I'm all right.
0: You're sounding marvellous.
1: Perfect.
0: As always.
1: Yes.
0: As always.
1: Stroke my ego.
0: You're here to talk about...
1: Films that are music.
0: That's very good, yeah. Okay. And specifically?
1: Specifically two... films that are circling the Talking Heads universe.
0: Yes. And both in the next week here in Exeter.
1: Yeah, they're both imminent. One of them's super imminent.
0: Imminent. Yeah.
1: As they say.
0: Easy for you to say.
1: So tomorrow is Stop Making Sense.
0: Yeah.
1: As we all know, the best concert film of all time.
0: Yeah.
1: And then American Utopia, David Byrne's stage play brought to the big screen.
0: Okay, I think what we'll do is we'll play the opening track from Stop Making Sense,
1: mm-hmm.
0: and then have a bit of a chat about that.
1: Perfect.
0: And then play some David Byrne.
1: Sounds good to me.
2: Hi, I got a tape I want to play.

0: As good a track as you'll hear, I think. Just clapping stops now. There we are. So that's the opening track to Stop Making Sense,
1: the best concert film of all time.
0: Trademark, yeah.
1: Brackets.
0: Copyright. Yeah. Tell me more about Stop Making Sense.
1: Okay, well, so Stop Making Sense, the greatest concert film of all time.
0: I mean, we'll just take that as read, shall we, now? So, just to save you having to say it every time.
1: So we're showing it in as part of Big Screen in the Garden.
0: Oh, yeah.
1: So some people might remember previous editions of Big Screen in the Park.
0: Yeah.
1: And last year we had Big Screen in the City. And okay. We're Big Screen in the Garden, which we have done before.
0: Is this because it's getting smaller and smaller?
1: It's just changing locations.
0: Yeah.
1: So last year we were in Princess A, and this year we're the garden is the Ram Garden. So behind the museum there's a...
0: Yeah.
1: Which is kind of the perfect, almost amphitheatre shape. So it works really nicely
0: Showing
1: sort of films.
0: Behind the library and stuff, isn't it? Is that one? No, that's not it.
1: No, so in between the Phoenix and the museum.
0: Yeah.
1: Yeah.
0: Yeah. Gotcha.
1: There's a nice, lovely slope.
0: Yeah.
1: Of grass.
0: Yeah.
1: And a lovely screen that's been erected for this week.
0: Exactly.
1: So we've got two more screenings left, and tomorrow's screening is Stop Making Sense.
0: Yeah. Great. Yeah. All of that. Originally came out, what was it, mid-80s? Something like that, wasn't it?
1: Yeah. That's true. That's definitely true.
0: You're on the spot there. Directed by Jonathan Demme. And all of this sort of stuff. So if people want to come along to it, what do they have to do?
1: They need a ticket.
0: Okay.
1: So I would recommend buying a ticket in advance.
0: Yep.
1: Because a handful left, there's maybe like 20-odd tickets left.
0: Oh, so you've got a capacity on this, there's...
1: So it's sold pretty well, limited capacity, 20-odd left, I'd say. It's also cheaper in advance, so if you go onto Exeter Phoenix website or give us a buzz at the box office, pop in person, it's $6.50, or if you just want to decide on the night and roll the dice, as it were, it's £9 on the gate.
0: Okay.
1: We've got like a little pop-up bar in the car park, so you can grab a drink, you can bring a little picnic with you.
0: Picnic, bring your rug.
1: Bring a cardigan, because it gets cold when the sun goes away, and that is generally when we show the films.
0: Yeah, and there's room for getting up and moving around, if you want to. To some of the music,
1: to do some dancing.
0: Well, I wasn't going to be so presumptuous as to assume people might want to dance.
1: I'm hoping that there's some dancing. I might have to start the dancing, but I'm fine with that.
0: Generally, need someone to start once someone's up.
1: Yes, the sacrificial dance. Yeah,
0: I'm up. Look, come on, someone, please get up with me. So that's tomorrow night.
1: Tomorrow night. So gates are at 7:30. The film will start. I think about 9:30 tomorrow.
0: Okay. Oh, so there's plenty of time to sort of
1: get
0: to the bar.
1: Yeah, because it's part of the experience is just taking the ambiance.
0: Oh, that's it. Yeah.
1: We've got DJ playing some music beforehand, so you can, warm up to cutting a rug. You can, test out some of your dance moves.
0: Build up to it.
1: Yeah.
0: Build up to it. Okay, so we've got to play another track from the film.
1: Nice.
0: You know, there's plenty of other songs in the film. I'm not spoiling it for everyone by playing them all now.
1: And notoriously, you can listen to Talking Heads over and over again.
0: They're very good for that.
1: Yeah.
0: This is the version of Once in a Lifetime from the film. And then we're going to talk about David Byrne, aren't we?
1: We are.
0: After that. So, Once in a Lifetime. Well, it helps if I sort of cue it up and line it up, doesn't it, actually? I've heard that sort of helps when you're doing radio. It's sort of secret of radio.
1: Don't let them know how the sausage is made.

0: Yes. Once in a lifetime. Talking Heads from Stop Making Sense, showing here tomorrow or outside tomorrow.
1: Outside tomorrow.
0: Outside tomorrow. And as part of a Talking Heads sort of double event going on in Exeter this week.
1: Yeah, but kind of happenstance, but a fortuitous happenstance is that American Utopia, David Byrne's American Utopia,
0: yeah,
1: will be showing at Studio 74, the cinema at Exeter Phoenix.
0: Yep.
1: And for those of you who don't know, it was David Byrne put together American Utopia as a Broadway show, which was filmed when it was during its run. And so this is its UK cinematic release, right. Directed by this, well, this edit directed by Spike Lee.
0: Okay, yep. And just looking here at info in front of me, it was originally sort of filmed to 2020.
1: Yeah, I think maybe 2019, and then yeah. and then edited together 2020. Yeah. So that would be when it was on Broadway.
0: Yeah.
1: And if you've seen, obviously, Stop Making Sense or David Byrne Talking Heads Live, you know that he's quite theatrical. Anyway,
0: yeah,
1: so it's kind of the obvious next step was just go the full hog and do a Broadway show.
0: Yeah, let's do a musical. I mean, just as an aside, that Pavements film.
1: Oh, yeah.
0: Where there was the Q&A with the director afterwards, and he said, you know, it was all working out really well because we were doing this sort of pastiche type thing, documentary and stuff, and someone had the idea of doing a sort of, you know, a jukebox musical thing. And he said as soon as that became involved in it, everyone turned up passionate about, I want to do that, and they had to do it properly, and they actually had to stage the
1: it's the only way to do a musical, really.
0: You can't do it half hearted.
1: You have to be all in, and musical people are, God love them, incredibly sincere.
0: So it's just fantastic because that, you know, Pavement songs are not the easiest to sort of move in a rhythmic way to, but by God, these people gave it a go. They did that. But sorry, that's just an aside. So Wednesday is the American Utopia here at Studio 74.
1: So that first screening on Wednesday the 5th is sold out. So we've added an encore screening.
0: Right.
1: On the Saturday the 15th of August.
0: Yeah.
1: 7:30 p.m.
0: And there's some tickets still available for that.
1: There is, yes, but it is selling fast. So again, if you want to catch it, I would
0: snag it quick. Yeah.
1: Get in there. And if you can't make it, I would recommend, if you ever can't make anything at Exeter Phoenix, ask the box office to go on their waiting list, because
0: if it's sold out, say put us on the waiting list because people do return tickets.
1: Yeah, give them a buzz. Like, I've made many people's day by being like, last minute ticket available. Here, and it's like the best feeling.
0: No, I'm sure, because there's nothing worse, is there? You're looking forward to something and then that's very good. Thank you very much for coming in and sharing that with us. You're back in the seat next Friday. First Friday of the month.
1: Yes, I am here with the first Friday of the month.
0: Guess what work you've got to do next week.
1: I know. I have my calendars up to date.
0: Robin will be here 10 in the morning next Friday.
1: Bright and early.
0: Not playing film music. You might play film music.
1: I'll probably play some film music. Smashing a lot of music docs recently. So
0: okay.
1: If anyone doesn't have any recommendations of the best music doc, I'm all ears. Yeah.
0: Well, I did play a track from the best ever music doc.
1: What would you say is the best ever music doc?
0: King Rocker.
1: Oh, interesting. About the Nightingales. Because my opinion sits that there's three obvious ones.
0: Okay.
1: Which are Montage of Heck, the Nirvana one, The Devil and Daniel Johnston. And Searching for Sugarman.
0: Okay. Yep. Well, add King Rocker to that list.
1: I'll add King Rocker,
0: because it is the most fantastic thing.
1: Nice.
0: And you will laugh out loud several times.
1: That's good, actually, because they're not often a laugh a minute music docs.
0: No.
1: They're good fun.
0: I've got a tragic story to tell you.
1: Yeah, they're often pretty.
0: And it's not to say there isn't that in Robert Lloyd's life and stuff.
1: But a nice mix is quite good. Yeah, there's a lot of it's either process led or tragedy led often.
0: This is brilliant. Stuart Lee and Robert Lloyd, the lead singer of the Nightingales.
1: Nice.
0: essentially finding things to do that mean they don't go straight to the pub. They sort of do something and then go to the pub. And it works really well.
1: It's most much big an adult, really.
0: Yeah. Just to recap, as we got digressed a bit, Stop Making Sense tomorrow, American Utopia next Wednesday, and Saturday the 15th. Tickets available for Saturday the 15th. But do ask to go on the waiting list for next Wednesday because some tickets might come back. This is David Byrne, not from the film, sadly, because I didn't check the list before I put this list together. This is quite a recent tune of his. It's called The Avant-Garde. Thank you very much, Robin.
1: Thank you.
0: Coming in.

0: said everybody get together. Got to do it all if we're gonna live, not on the moon, right here on Earth, baby. We got to do it all together before it's too goddamn late.
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Out of Doors, of course. Peace Frog from the soundtrack to Licorice Pizza. Cracking film, that was. Together, Ray Barretto from Summer of Soul, which is a cracking film. From the festival in Harlem. Whilst Woodstock was going on in Harlem, they had their own celebration of black music, really, and someone was filming all of it, and it's wonderful. Avant-garde, David Byrne, before that, American Utopia film is here next Wednesday and 15th of August, so get along to that if you can. It is Eccentric Selection Extra Helping on Phonic FM. Hombrero Secreto!

It's just got an energy about it, isn't it? Typewriter, tip, tip, tip. From the Merchant Ivory film, Bombay Talkie, but also from the Darjeeling Unlimited Wes Anderson film from a few years ago. Before that, the Mamu Two-Step from Heaven's Gate, which is just fantastic. And Jorombero Secreto by Plugs from the soundtrack to... It was in my head and it's gone. That was so annoying. It will come to me. Whilst you listen to the original soundtrack, original theme to Kez.

from the Clockwork Orange soundtrack, Erica Elgin. I Want to Marry a Lighthouse Keeper. Before that, Gene Wilder from Charlie and the Chocolate Factory. Or, sorry, Willy Wonka and the Chocolate Factory. Pure Imagination, and the theme from Cares from John Carpenter, which is just lovely, lovely stuff. I think the best sort of opening music to a film has to be this.

Thank you very much, ladies and gentlemen. Right now, I got to tell you about the fabulous, most groovy bell bottoms.

Janis Joplin, of course, Big Brother and Holding Company. A combination of the two from Fear and Loathing in Las Vegas. The Trembler, Duane Eddy, before that, from the Natural Born Killers soundtrack, and Bell Bottoms, John Spencer Blues Explosion, of course, from Baby Driver, yeah. And that Hombrero Secreto was from Repo Man, of course. Of course it was. It was tipping my tongue, tipping my tongue. I'll just lean over here. Excuse me. Excuse me, blimey. I can tell you that hopefully in 15 minutes Shelby will be here with just a couple of beers. Steve and Mark in at 8 o'clock for the last transmission. And I don't think Chris is doing Seven Deadly Spins tonight because he's working. It's real life getting in the way of fine radio stuff. But yeah, there's some great stuff coming up on Phonic. From Sweet Charity, the film, this is The Aloof. This is amazing dancing on this. If you ever get a chance to see it, a clip of it on the YouTube or anything like that, have a look at The Aloof. It is just incredible.

Finally, a little quiet time to read some of my old favorites. Honey roasted peanuts. Ingredients: salt, artificial honey roasting agents, pressed peanut sweepings.

0: Play it once, Sam. For all time's sake.
1: I don't know what you mean, Miss Elsa.
0: Play it, Sam. Play as time goes by.
1: Oh, I can't remember it, Miss Elsa. I'm a little rusty on it.
0: I'll hum it for you. Sing it, Sam.
2: You must remember this. A kiss is just a kiss.

As classic as they come, I think you'll agree, as time goes by. Dooley Wilson with Ingrid Bergman and Humphrey Bogart, of course. Simpsons before that, cover of the, well, actually it was the theme tune to the Simpsons movie by Sonic Youth, with a couple of little vocal bits added on, and the Aloof from Sweet Charity, which is just incredible if you ever get a chance to see it. I've probably got time for a couple more because they're quite long. First one from the last Harry Potter film, and you know, completely unexpected, but Nick Cave and the Bad Seeds did turn up in it.

0: Glorious way to end a film show, I think. That's Nick Cave and the Bad Seeds, Oh Children, from the last Harry Potter film. Yes, no, it really did happen like that. And a nice surprise in the studio, Nick's here with the an alternative Britpop revival show. In fact, it's not Britpop revival at all.
1: It's not any revival.
0: It's just a playlist of tunes. So they'll be coming up after you've listened to the Juriti column, Otis from the 24-Hour Party People soundtrack. I'll be back Monday, midday, for the Eccentric Selection. Have a good weekend all. See you soon. Cheers.

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1: It is indeed Phonik FM, and you are listening to Nick on a Friday afternoon or evening or whatever it is at 6 o'clock, standing in for Shelby today. And a bit of a different show today, all maximum music and minimum chat. So we're going to dive straight into it, featuring a track recorded at the last Glastonbury Festival when Olivia Rodrigo brought on Robert Smith for this version of Friday, I'm in Love.

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1: Hey, it's Phonik FM. This is Nick standing in for Shelby on a Friday early evening. And we started that selection of songs, as indeed we finished it, with Olivia Rodrigo and Robert Smith. They're with What's Wrong With Me, but they started out with their version of Friday I'm In Love, which was live from the Glastonbury Festival last year. We had Depeche Mode, But Not Tonight, Susie and the Banshees with Cities in Dust, and Sandy Shaw's version of Hand in Glove. And we've got more versions of songs from, well, Smith's adjacent, let's put it that way, to come. We are listening to a selection curated for us by Oasis Perez Hopkinson, and we are going to go next into The Waterboys.

So good to hear that. That is, of course, David Bowie and Modern Love. We started with the Waterboys and the Hole of the Moon. Then Alan White's version of First of the Gang to Die. Can you call it a cover version if you wrote the song? I don't know. For those of you who don't know, Alan White, the longtime collaborator with Morrissey and co-writer of that particular song. We had Blondie with Dreaming and Talking Heads. And she was. And talking of Talking Heads, here at the Exeter Phoenix, we've got a couple of kind of related events going on tomorrow night, 9 o'clock, I think it is. There's an outdoor screening of Talking Heads' Stop Making Sense. There are still tickets available for that, so get along over and see that on the big screen. And then there's a screening, not outdoor this time, of David Byrne's American Utopia, the Spike Lee film from 2019, the film of the stage show. I haven't seen that, but it's supposed to be really good. The Wednesday, the 5th of August date has sold out, but they've put an extra screening on the Saturday, the 15th of August. So if that sounds like your thing, get your tickets from exeterphoenix.org.uk. Okay, we've got more music coming out. We've already heard Robert Smith duetting with Olivia Rodrigo, and we've even got him a bit later on with The Cure. But up next is a duet he did, well, a duet, a guest vocal he did back in 2010 with the band Crystal Castles. This is Crystal Castles with Robert Smith and Not In Love.

A couple of Britpop classics there. We had Pulp with Pink Glove, and that was Gene. Be My Light, Be My Guy. This is Nick standing in for Shelby today. And if you like that kind of stuff, do tune into my regular show, the Britpop Revival Show, which is on Wednesdays at 6 o'clock. But if you're thinking that the selection today, Nick, is a little bit better than it usually is, well, that's because I didn't pick it. Chosen by She Who Does Not Speak on Air, the producer. And she's gone this next one. Three of the biggest female solo artists in the world right now.

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1: It is Phonik FM, and we are just over halfway through the show today. We heard Taylor Swift, My Boy Only Breaks, his favourite toys, Lana Del Rey with Lucky Ones, Olivia Rodrigo, Drop Dead, and I did promise you we would get to The Cure, the fourth appearance for Robert Smith, but the first song by The Cure on today's show, The Perfect Boy. Okay, we're going to change things up a little bit now with the Smashing Pumpkins.

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1: This is Phonik FM. That was Fontaine's DC with Favourite. Before that, Night Calls, All In My Mind, Arcade Fire with Ready To Start, and the Smashing Pumpkins with Today. We've got plenty more music to come in the next half hour and a bit. So let's move straight along. 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
1: That was, of course, The Libertines and Time for Heroes. Before that, Interpol with Say Hello to the Angels. We had Glass Vegas with The Lonesome Swan. And, yeah, I think that's about it, isn't it? Yeah, OK. We've got 25 minutes left on the show. We're going to dive straight in with JJ72 and Oxygen.

0: Music chosen by humans, not a machine. This is Phonic FM, Exeter's sound alternative.
1: Yeah, music chosen by humans indeed, and today's show has been chosen by the producer, she who does not speak on air. I am just her puppet, sitting here, pressing the buttons and saying the words. My thanks to her for a fine, fine selection of tunes over the last 2 hours. We just heard The Smashing Pumpkins, second play for them, with Disarm, Whole, Miss World, The Cranberries with Zombie, and JJ72 with Oxygen. I'm going to sign off now with the final trio of songs from adorable Tim Booth, and we're going to finish off with a bit of Pulp. I will be back on Wednesday next week, 6 o'clock, with the Britpop Revival show, so do please tune in for that. I'll see you then. This is adorable.

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1: Evening.
0: It's Mark and Steve, Funic FM on a Friday night with the last transmission.
1: Indeed, indeed.
0: We're back again.
1: Yeah.
0: Yeah, another Friday. Thanks to Nick for the last couple of hours sitting
1: in
0: for Shelby.
1: Interesting, that one, that you've never taken over from Nick before.
0: I think that might be a Funic FM first.
1: Just for you too.
0: After nearly 13 years of this show.
1: Yeah.
0: I don't think we've ever swapped over from Nick, but yeah, great show.
1: Yeah,
0: as
1: all
0: always.
1: Good. All good.
0: From
1: all
0: Nick.
1: Good.
0: But yep, so that's for the next couple of hours. Mostly new music with a few oldies chucked in as well.
1: Yeah.
0: I started with Symposium.
1: Yeah, good show.
0: They were a great band. And back
1: long
0: in the
1: time
0: day.
1: Since I've heard that one.
0: Yeah, well, that was from 1997 with a track called Fizzy.
1: Yeah.
0: We followed it up with another track called Fizzy that you go just on. Heard from 20 Bucks.
1: Yeah.
0: Exeter nice. Lad, who will be our guest later on in the show.
1: Yes, you interviewed him.
0: Yes. Couldn't make it into the studio, sadly, so we pre-recorded it. Spoke to Ed last night, and we'll play that out later in the show.
1: Yeah, cool.
0: Find out and play some more 20 Bucks later. In the meantime, this is new from Feet, band we've enjoyed for seems like quite a few years now.
1: Yeah. I mean, off and on for a few years.
0: I mean, I guess they are still a new band or a young
1: in a way,
0: band. But
1: we've seen them 5 years ago down the cavern.
0: Well, that's it. Yeah,
1: it must have been 5 years ago.
0: Been a while. Anyway, this is their new track. This is called Odessa.
1: Yeah.

Russia's mission.

0: The ever interesting lip critic.
1: He's very interesting.
0: Yeah.
1: Yes, indeed.
0: From the album that came out a couple of months ago, there was a second or third even album from them, but
1: second, I think.
0: Yeah. We've been playing them for a while, haven't we?
1: But
0: that is a great track.
1: Great album.
0: Yeah. Jackpot.
1: Jackpot.
0: Which is another one. You quite often mention videos.
1: Yes. The video for Jackpot is rather amusing as well.
0: Yeah. A band or an artist I'd love to see live as well. Imagine that'd be quite an intense show.
1: My word.
0: Yeah. A band we have seen feet before that. With a new single on on Submarine Cat Records.
1: Oh, which is, good.
0: When you hear that record label, your name, you're always going to give them a mention. It's a great name. Good to hear them again.
1: Yeah, no, it's good stuff. It's good stuff.
0: As I say, I keep thinking of them as a new band, but what did I say? Their first album came out in like
1: 2019.
0: Yes.
1: Yeah, we must have said
0: 19
1: or
0: 20. Not 5 years ago. Yeah. Anyway.
1: Yeah. Anyhow, yeah.
0: Yes. Moving on then to something else new that this track is, I absolutely love this. It's surprised me that it is, since I first heard it, it's been getting a lot of daytime radio play on that station with a
1: on
0: six
1: that
0: in
1: station.
0: The name.
1: Yeah.
0: But it's superb. It's pretty intense, but love it. It's by El Rain, and it's called Solar Cycle.
1: Oh, yes.

0: That's your lot.
1: It's all right, though.
2: It is great, isn't
1: it's
2: it?
1: It's all right, though.
0: Yeah,
1: it's
0: just infectious stuff, really, isn't it?
1: Sounds lost in that. That was great.
0: British Birds.
1: Yeah.
0: A duo from Lancashire, no less.
1: Yeah.
0: With Lie Down With Dogs, Stand Up With Fleas.
1: Absolutely.
0: That's a great tune.
1: That's a truism of those one.
0: Yes. They are due to release their third album on the 18th of October.
1: Oh, fair play.
0: So, we'll have to play more British
1: Birds. Oh, yeah. Sure. We like that. We're liking that.
0: Yeah, we like that a lot.
1: Good.
0: Before that, it was Lorraine, L'Rain.
1: Yeah.
0: With a track called Solar Cycle. And
1: that's a fine piece of work.
0: It is. It is indeed, isn't it? Yeah.
1: And dramatic, huh?
0: Yeah. I think I said... possibly her third album on the way. I can't remember how many the previous ones were, but there'll be a fourth album coming on the 14th of August.
1: Okay.
0: So I haven't listened to any of the tracks. By
1: well, no,
0: Lorraine,
1: no,
0: so
1: no
0: idea whether they all sound like that. If they do, then I should get
1: straight on it.
0: It's a great tune, that, isn't
1: absolutely.
0: It? Yeah. Nice and heavy. Just what we want on daytime radio. I mean, you know, we're great for this time of night as well, of course, but certainly perks you up at work when you
1: Well, there you
0: along.
1: Go. Yeah, absolutely right.
0: Superb. It's Mark and Steve, last transmission on Phonic FM. I should say I'm very grateful to British Birds as well, because the track you heard was a radio edit, radio friendly version, which they put on the old streaming platforms.
1: So, oh, good on them, yes.
0: Yeah, saves me doing the work. Someone else who's very good at that is Boss Cass as well.
1: Oh, he's a good man.
0: Yeah.
1: We love Ollie.
0: Released another single this week.
1: Oh, good on him.
0: It's called Four Banger. And preempts an album which is coming in the new year, we are promised.
1: Excellent.
0: So, debut album on the way. But
1: good,
0: this is
1: good.
0: New from Boss Cass. Swear free as well.
1: Yeah.

0: think we got away with it.
1: Yeah, well, I listened again and I couldn't spot anything that was blatant there.
0: No, that was R.I.P. Magic, Light Over There, good tune.
1: Yeah.
0: It did say it was explicit, but check the lyrics.
1: We've all been listening hard.
0: Couldn't find anything, so, yeah.
1: Not really.
0: It's a funny old world, isn't it?
1: Like, it is, really.
0: But anyway, yeah. Good tune, nonetheless.
1: Fine tune, though. Yeah.
0: And as was Boss Cass before that.
1: Oh, he's getting good. He's getting good at this.
0: Yeah, he is. Very reliable.
1: Good work, Ollie, good work.
0: Yeah, Full Banger is the new tune from him, came out this week on the media's birthday, as well, so that was a nice treat, but anyway. Yes, album coming in the new year, so yeah, collecting a nice run of singles leading up to that. So
1: album in the new year.
0: Look forward to it. Something that is also new that... Well, you probably know more about it. I think you spoke with Pat about it when you did the show together a couple of weeks ago. But The Fool have a new single out.
1: Yes, we played it. Yes.
0: And it's good. Yes.
1: It's rather good.
0: Yes.
1: Yes.
0: Yeah. Do you know how it came about?
1: I think Pat would know better than I hope not, I'm paraphrasing here. Just before he left us, he recorded some vocal.
0: Okay.
1: Quite a lot of them, I think. Or a fair bit of it. And I don't know who The Fall are now, but they ran with the lyrics, and obviously if they were around when he was... It isn't the last band that he played with type thing. I'm not sure exactly who's doing this.
0: No, okay.
1: But it is people who,
0: worked with
1: anyway,
0: him.
1: So, yeah, and it is rather good.
0: Yeah.
1: He recorded the vocals, I think, or the... Yeah, but just before he left... He died, like.
0: Do we know if there's going to be an album?
1: I think there's a fair bit of it. I think there may well be some more.
0: Well, if it's at the...
1: I get the feeling there is. Pat will know. We'll have to check with Pat. Well, the Oracle of All Foreknowledge.
0: Well, indeed. Well, on the basis of this track, if it's all of this quality...
1: Yeah, then, absolutely.
0: It would make for a good album, wouldn't it?
1: Oh, absolutely.
0: But this is the first thing we've heard from The Fool, new material.
1: Which is spooky to say.
0: Of course. But it really stands up. This is 30 Degrees.
2: Can you start recording from the start?

0: beyond them being a four-piece from Leeds, we can't tell you an awful lot about Vehicle. You just heard, other than that was another good tune.
1: Yeah, yeah.
0: New from them called Escalators.
1: Yeah.
0: It's good.
1: Yeah.
0: Before that, though, something, well, a bit exciting, really.
1: Well, there's apparently a 9-track album full of bangers, a four fans' dream and some, says Ed Blaney, who was ex-form member and form manager.
0: Oh, okay.
1: He's overseeing it.
0: He was
1: Smithy was working on the album when he died.
0: I see, okay.
1: So they're just finishing it off.
0: Right.
1: Basically.
0: Well, it's going to be called, quite fittingly, Postscript.
1: Yeah.
0: Coming in September.
1: Yeah.
0: And apparently the 32nd studio album by the Fall.
1: Unbelievably good.
0: Yeah.
1: Blimey, 32.
0: But it sounds great, doesn't it?
1: Yeah.
0: That track that we played.
1: Oh, it's right up there.
0: Yeah.
1: I mean.
0: Yeah. That would be the opening track from
1: right
0: the album.
1: Up there.
0: Yeah. brilliant stuff. I mean, I don't know. He could do anything, couldn't he? Right? Just in,
1: well,
0: it would just sound amazing.
1: Yeah, he could recite your shopping list, and it'd be the best thing you've ever heard.
0: Of course, yeah. Always good musicians behind him, but yeah, that sounds.
1: And I'm going to teach my granny to play bongos.
0: Yeah, and then, yeah, that would be the Fall. Yeah. No, good to hear. Good to hear.
1: Yeah, always. Well, even though from beyond the grave.
0: Indeed. Well, we'll look forward to
1: it. Good man.
0: We'll look forward
1: to
0: that.
1: He's planned all this, you know. He's a small
0: bugger. Oh, yes. Great stuff. In a few records time, a couple of records time, we'll play out our $20 interview.
1: Yeah.
0: But we must get to the important issue of a song that is called A Year from the 20th Century.
1: Oh, the featurette.
0: We have, and
1: we're at... Oh, no.
0: I was getting into a bit of a swing of, like, describing this feature, but I lost it again tonight.
1: Yeah, no, it was... we'll have to... Yes, you were doing quite well for a number of weeks.
0: For a while, but, yeah, it slipped again.
1: Okay.
0: But anyway, we are up to 1957.
1: 57 now.
0: Yeah, and I have inadvertently chosen a tune by a band I've never heard of that have only released a couple of albums this particular album came out in 2012.
1: Okay.
0: The band are called Milo Green. Three piece from the States. This is a self-titled debut album. The track I'm about to play, which no surprise is called 1957, has had over 98 million plays.
1: Blimey O'Reilly.
0: On one of the streaming services. And
1: that's
0: their
1: own number.
0: So, yeah. Chance other people may know it, but I didn't.
1: Blimey, well, I wouldn't like to either, but
0: I don't
1: crikey.
0: I don't think we've had many tunes in this feature that have had
1: 98 million hits.
0: No,
1: they're
0: a bit more obscure, aren't they, than that?
1: Yeah, no, generally speaking, they are. Blimey.
0: But let's hear this one then, anyway. This
1: Go
0: is
1: on, then.
0: Milo Green, 1957.

0: Well, that's energetic stuff, isn't it?
1: That's not bad.
0: Yeah, I like that. Tell us about Faux Real.
1: Faux Real, yeah. Two French-American brothers.
0: Okay.
1: First released 2020.
0: 2024.
1: Well, single.
0: Oh, sorry.
1: But
0: okay,
1: then they had an album 2024.
0: Yeah.
1: And second album's due this September.
0: Yeah.
1: And, yeah, they know what they're doing.
0: Yeah.
1: That's great. Glitchy, scuzzy bop, that is.
0: One and Done.
1: One and Done, yeah.
0: Track, yeah.
1: No, I like that.
0: Yeah.
1: Good name as well, is, Faux Real.
0: Yeah, very good.
1: Come on.
0: Like it.
1: That's clever. Like it.
0: Before that was Milo Green. I don't think they're a thing anymore. American Trio, first album 2012, followed up with another in 2018, but nothing since.
1: Yeah.
0: Yeah, we played the track 1957.
1: Yeah, which is probably on an advert for something or other.
0: You'd imagine some
1: 98 million players. Yeah,
0: some DIY store, I think.
1: Yeah.
0: Pick that up at some point.
1: Yeah, well, there you are. Tregor Mills. Who'd have thought Tregor Mills had such influence? I'm glad they don't.
0: No, quite.
1: They just put some cheat tap from China to flog onto us, though.
0: Yes.
1: Anyway,
0: yes.
1: That's usual. Anyway, let's carry on.
0: The beloved institution that it is. But moving on, yes.
1: Yeah.
0: That was 1957. There'll be 1958 next week.
1: Oh, there will indeed.
0: Which will be presented to you by yourself and Pat.
1: It will indeed, yes, indeed. Okay, yes, but, yes.
0: I will be sending that to him tomorrow.
1: Good, good.
0: Yes. It is time to play out the $20 interview that.
1: Oh, yes. Yes.
0: Lucky enough to do last night,
1: yeah.
0: With Ed himself. He's a busy man, so
1: yeah,
0: wasn't able to come into the studio,
1: yeah,
0: speak to us face to face, but I caught up with him on the phone last night.
1: Cool.
0: And we spoke about all sorts of things, including the released last Friday, uh-huh, debut album from,
1: yes,
0: $20,
1: yes,
0: called Aviation Station.
1: That's the one.
0: We've been enjoying tracks from it,
1: yeah,
0: including this one, which is I've Changed My Mind. And after that, you'll hear my interview with Ed, who is $20.
1: Excellent.

0: That was, I've changed my mind by $20, and I'm very pleased to say that Ed joins me on the phone. How was your gig tonight? I know this is why you're not able to join me in the studio, so did you have a good gig?
1: I had a great gig, yeah. It got interrupted at the end by fireworks, which was a nice one, yeah.
0: Okay. Where were you playing then?
1: Paignton Firework Festival, I think it was. I wasn't playing, but before we jump to a conclusion, it wasn't a $20 gig. It was a Riviera Dogs gig. I depth for them sometimes, which
0: Okay.
1: is 80s music.
0: I see. Okay. I was going to ask sort of how it worked, because I obviously keep a close eye on your social media, itching to get the opportunity to see you live. And you've mentioned to me a couple of, times when you weren't able to do this because of gigs. And I was thinking, well, what are these gigs? Because
1: Yeah.
0: the $20 gigs seem sort of few and far between. So that answers that then. But it went all
1: Yeah,
0: right.
1: yeah. I have got another project I think you'll probably be interested in if you do like $20, which you might already know, which is a Big Lava. We're Exeter based, and yes, it's me, Ollie Harris, and Chris Tilk, which is
0: Okay.
1: yeah, I'm definitely gigging with them a lot more than I am the solo stuff.
0: Okay. I've seen the name, and I'm not sure I've heard your music, but I've certainly seen your name around. I didn't realize you were part of Big Lava as well.
1: Yeah.
0: So you keep pretty busy then in terms of playing live.
1: Yeah, I'm like a leaky tap, mate. I write so much music, and I've just got hard drives full of it, and it's just sometimes I just need to, go into the studio and make an album for the sake of just getting it off my hard drive, you know what I mean?
0: Sure. So this new album from $20, this I guess you could call it your solo project then, based on everything else that's going on. Aviation Station came out last Friday. So was that I know there was a bit of a gap between your previous sort of music and solo music and this album. Are you pleased to have a full album out there? And how's it been in the last week of people getting a chance to hear it?
1: It's been really good, yeah. It's nice for it to finally be out. I'm sure you hear this from other people talking about their released albums, but you just end up sitting with it and sitting for such a long time with it. But to like finally share it and to like my full complete collection of really proud of these songs kind of thing, and just have them out and get to show them to people. And
0: Yeah.
1: yeah, it's been really good. It's been really nice feedback as well. Lovely things been said.
0: Great. No, it must be very satisfying.
1: Yeah.
0: So how come there was that break, because in terms of the solo stuff? Because this isn't just a research, this is a genuine thing that I did enjoy Isolated Corners,
1: Yeah, yeah.
0: it took me a while to, well, it was only really when I saw the album sleeve under the EP sleeve for the Sleeper EP, when I put two and two together. Obviously you still put that keep that
1: Yeah,
0: stuff up
1: yeah,
0: online,
1: yeah.
0: but under the name $20 now. But that was back in 2022. So what has happened in the previous 4 years in that regard then?
1: Big Lava.
0: Okay.
1: Yeah, it took some time doing that stuff. And then when I was ready to come back to this project, it felt right to do a name change just because Isolated. So I chose Isolated Corners when I was primarily writing quite a lot of sad stuff, and it felt appropriate. But now I'm writing songs about frogs. It doesn't feel appropriate anymore.
0: I get it. Yeah. No, there's some great tunes on this album, this new album.
1: Thank you, mate. Thank you.
0: Yeah. And there's a few to talk about, but I mean the track you co-wrote with Jonah and Chris, the sort of ode to the School of Rock and Jack Black,
1: Yeah.
0: that's a particular that must have been a fun one to do.
1: Oh, that was just the best day. It was such an off the whim thing. Like, I knew I wanted to write a track with Jonah. I'm really good friends with Jonah, and I just made it happen. I just said, literally, just let me borrow you for one day. I'll get pizza in, I'll get beers in, and let's just write a song about Jack Black, which will be so easy because we don't shut up about him. And it was all in one night. It was beautiful. The process was just, yeah, couldn't ask for anything better.
0: This has come out well, really has it. And any response from Jack as yet? I mean, I know there's plenty of time. I'm sure he's busy now.
1: I wish, mate. I really wish. I tell you what, Jonah sent me a message. He's really trying for it, but he's messaged Kyle from Tenacious D. Just in the off chance, you know, it might reach him. But
0: you've got to try your luck, haven't you?
1: Of course, of course.
0: And the track Fizzy, this is the sort of level of questions you're going to get now. The track Fizzy, which we played at the start of the show earlier, why is that the only track? Why is that track in capital letters? I need to know these sorts of things.
1: In the batch of demos that Fizzy was in, I just wrote them in capital letters, and it just felt appropriate, like, to keep it. Like, I like mixing it up like that, you know, just some, yeah.
0: Good enough answer, yeah.
1: Yeah.
0: As any. I mean, it's not just all sort of the bangers on this album. There's hints of sort of Radiohead-esque type tracks like Bleed on there as well. So, you know, you're having a lot of fun on this album, but there are the sort of nods perhaps back to the EPs of 2022, that sort of era as well. I think
1: I'm very happy to hear you say that, mate, because Radiohead is my number one.
0: Oh, really? Okay.
1: Yeah.
0: No, there's a nice mix. That's what basically on this album is where.
1: Yeah.
0: And you probably appreciate that on a station like Phonic we have to edit language. And if you ever can, like, when we play tracks, and it's obviously me just at a laptop doing it, do you ever sort of hear? Have you ever heard anyone sort of have a stab at doing radio edits of your songs, and whether you would ever consider doing it yourself, you know, to.
1: Yeah, of course. I've got radio edits of the singles Cherry Picker, and I've Changed My Mind. So okay. I'll drop them over if you
0: that
1: do
0: would,
1: want them.
0: That would be great, because Cherry Picker, I'm afraid I couldn't face in terms of trying to pick my way through the language.
1: Sorry about that.
0: No, you can't. That was obviously a pre-album single, so it was kind of like I was itching to play whatever I could, but the options. But that would be great. Yeah, and it does make my life a little easier, I have to say.
1: Of course.
0: Have you considered any physical releases of this album, or is that a little sort of cost prohibitive?
1: I think I'm thinking about it. I've got one show this year at Sidmouth Fringe next week on the 3rd. Yeah. But I'm toying with the idea of doing a late release show at, like, you know, Exeter Cavern in the new year, and it would be nice to have some merch, some physical CDs and T-shirts. But it's pipeline stuff, and I'm in an R in about it. You know what I mean?
0: Yeah, no, I mean to see the $20 experience down the cavern, I think would be the perfect fit.
1: It would be nice, yeah.
0: I mean, I know that I really enjoy the Sidmouth Fringe sessions. Typically, I'm away in Cornwall all the next week, so I'm going to miss your show there. But that is seems like a rare $20 gig that I was going to mention. Next Monday, isn't it?
1: Yeah, that's right. Yeah, 5:30, I think. Yeah,
0: Part of a day curated by Jonah Hitchens, no less, as well.
1: Yeah, yeah. Well, you wonder where I got that gig from.
0: No, but that would be great. That would be a good gig. Are you doing the full sort of noisy electric set? Because my experience of those sort of afternoon sessions, on a Monday, they can be a bit more sort of acoustic led. But are you going to be sort of waking everyone up a bit with the full?
1: I am. I'm pulling out all the steps, mate. I've got Chris Tilk on drums, who plays drums for Big Lava as well. But I've got Fraser Kerslake on bass, and we're going to be setting off limiters and blasting eardrums. It's going to be great.
0: Right. I was going to ask about the live setup, because I mean, $20, at least I've had the impression, is always in Isolated Corners before that, been a solo thing. So do you play on all those releases? Have you done all the work yourself, or have you always had a sort of band or you know, fellow musicians behind you? I didn't know whether the live thing was like a one-man band, sort of Boss Cass style, sort of, you know.
1: Yeah. I mean, so... Yeah, right. Obviously, writing and all of the album is me. But so when I was Isolated Corners, I did toy with I did like I think three or four acoustic shows, like you say, Boss Cass style, completely ripping him off, you know.
0: No, I wasn't suggesting that.
1: I tried it, mate, and to give Boss Cass credit, because I know he's been on this show, to give him credit, it's bloody hard. It's really, really hard.
0: He does do it well, doesn't he? But
1: He does do it really well. Credit to him.
0: But there's something
1: No,
0: about having that
1: I
0: live.
1: need other people to make me sound good.
0: Wow, you can't beat this sort of full band live experience. Well, that'll be great at Sidmouth. I think you'll people will be rattling their tankers of real ale, perfectly for
1: Yeah, I love it down
0: from
1: there. I've been there a few years now, and it's
0: it's great.
1: proper nice environment,
0: It
1: yeah.
0: is, it's fantastic set up there. Well, I do hope you do get the cavern gig, away cavern gig or some Exeter sort of show us organise as well. That would be fantastic.
1: Yeah, no, me too, mate. I probably will. You know, I'm 99% sure I will. It's just the logistics and availability of everybody, but yeah.
0: No, good. Well, in the meantime, we'll keep playing tracks off the album, and do you still have plenty of those other songs sort of floating around on that hard drive? Would you consider more releases sort of in the future, or is this gonna, are you gonna move on back to, Big Lava sort of territory now, or?
1: It's Big Lava time for a bit, but like I say, mate, I'm sat on so much that I'm certain I will revisit 20 bucks.
0: Yeah, fantastic. Well, I hope so. And but yeah, we'll keep playing stuff from Aviation Station in the meantime, and
1: Thank you, mate. Thank you.
0: we'll have to check out some Big Lava as well. But yeah, I'm glad you're keeping busy anyway. Certainly
1: Yeah, cheers
0: seems
1: for the chat, Mark.
0: no worries. Well, it's good to speak to you, and I hope perhaps in a few months, especially if you do arrange a date, any live gig and you want to come on and plug, we'll get you in the studio and we'll talk a bit more at length.
1: Yeah,
0: Nice one.
1: definitely, definitely.
0: Cool. All right, Ed, thanks very much for talking to us tonight. And I was going to play I Know Something That I Shouldn't, which I think is my particular highlight of the Sleeper EP. So we'll go back to that, and which is down on Spotify as being explicit, but I've trawled the lyrics and I think it's safe to play.
1: Oh,
0: Not to yes, not
1: you
0: this
1: got me
0: big.
1: wondering now.
0: It's not a big deal. Not a big deal, but I just spotted that. I thought, yeah, because
1: Yeah,
0: we certainly played it back then. But yeah, anyway, thanks very much for your time tonight, Ed. And we'll hopefully meet up sometime soon.
1: definitely. Cheers,
0: Cool.
1: mate.
0: All right. Speak to you soon. Cheers.

0: I think you'd be hard pushed to know who that was if you weren't.
1: If you didn't know.
0: If you didn't see it written down.
1: Yeah. Yeah.
0: But they are Yard Act.
1: Yeah.
0: Another cracking tune from the latest album, You're Gonna Need a Little Music.
1: Quite chameleonic, aren't they, in a minute?
0: They're doing great things.
1: Yeah, they are. In lots of different. Yeah, in almost taking the mick and, oh, let's have a song that sounds a bit like her.
0: Yeah.
1: You know, they know what they're doing by now. But it's good work. It's just good work. Great tunes.
0: Yeah, like I say, no two tunes sound the same at the moment.
1: Yeah, no, that's good on them.
0: Do you know what the title refers to? Because I don't. Cherophobe rock.
1: It's a word.
0: Yeah, I presume.
1: I have no idea what cherophobe means. No, is it fear of angels?
0: Is it?
1: I don't know.
0: Could be. It's cherophobe. But anyway, yeah, you have a look.
1: I will have a look.
0: I was going to say they're playing Plymouth Pavilions, which is not a venue you would normally want to frequent. But I think they're playing in November, and I think if they have a good support act or two on that tour. They haven't announced them as yet, as far as I'm aware, but might be tempted by that gig based on the new Yard Act material. It's sounding good.
1: A cherophobe is a person with an irrational fear of having fun.
0: Brilliant. Okay.
1: Of happiness, joy, or fun.
0: Oh, that's very Yard Act.
1: That is very Yard Act.
0: I like that.
1: Yeah.
0: Superb. Okay.
1: Yeah.
0: Makes a lot of sense.
1: Yes. Fear of having fun.
0: Yeah.
1: I like that.
0: I know a few people like that. Anyway, Yard Act, new tune from them. And before that, you heard an interview with Ed, who is 20 bucks.
1: Yeah, no, we like him. Well, he's also in Big Lava and...
0: Who we must give a listen to.
1: Yes, we should, because there doesn't be 2 million miles away from that sort of sound.
0: Presumably not, but I look forward to listening.
1: Yeah.
0: So before the interview, you heard a track from the latest... or the debut 20
1: the
0: bucks
1: album
0: The Aviation Station, the track I've Changed My Mind, and then just before Yard Act it was I Know Something That I Shouldn't from the 2022 album Sleeper, or EP, sorry, Sleeper, at the time released under the name Isolated Corners, which I enjoyed a lot at the time. I checked our Festive 20 from that year, because I remember enjoying it, but it was only 20 songs that year. For the uninitiated, we sometimes stretch to 40, depending on how much time. But that year, no, I'm afraid Isolated Corners didn't quite make the cut that year, but I do love that song. I Know Something That I Shouldn't, superb. So thanks to Ed for speaking to me last
1: night. One. Yeah, you're a good man.
0: It was a late one, but it was worth staying up for. I enjoyed that. So, hopefully we'll speak to him in
1: the future. Hopefully he gets a

0: Is it gig down the cavern? We get to see him.
1: Yes, yeah, that would be fantastic. Yeah, fingers crossed. And if you didn't catch it in the interview, then he is playing at Sigma Fringe Sessions on Monday evening. Monday tea time, so get down
0: there. Yeah.
1: A good day. Good day, that. Anyway, it's Mark and Steve. It's Last Transmission, Phonic FM. And now for something completely different. As I say, this is if we'd had more time, we could have easily played two tunes this band tonight. I went for the short of the two.
0: Greyhound.
1: Go on. So explain to people who may not have heard The Who before.
0: Mongolian hard rock metal played with half traditional instruments with an added guitar and bass. They look like warrior rockers, and they talk, and they do all the Tibetan or the Mongolian recycling,
1: sort of
0: vocal and that,
1: and stuff,
0: throat singing and all that. And they just look and sound amazing.
1: Yeah.
0: Exactly how you'd expect them to sound, but they just so don't disappoint.
1: Yeah.
0: It's just proper what it is.
1: And I guess you lump them into this category of bands that is worth watching their videos of.
0: I would recommend the videos are always fun. Yeah. Well, they're cinematic.
1: Oh, really? Okay.
0: Mm. Oh, you've got... It's as big an advert for Uzbekistan or wherever, you know, Mongolia. It's a big advert for how amazing the place is as well. Oh, yeah. Superb. Well, they've been given medals by Uzbekistan's government for services to the country.
1: Impressive. They're playing the Prospect Building, i.e. part of the old Colson Hall. I believe that's the Prospect Building anyway, in October in Bristol. So
0: are they?
1: Yes.
0: October in Bristol, though?
1: Yeah.
0: Is it?
1: Bournemouth the following night. So they're coming back to the UK. They've just released their third studio album. There is a live at Glastonbury album, if you want a live album. From The Who. The Who spelled
0: H-U. Yes.
1: If there's any confusion.
0: Yes.
1: This is definitely not... Pete Townsend, etc.
0: Yeah, all of that.
1: As you're about to hear.
0: Yes, absolutely.
1: This is The Who and Greyhound.

0: Another one of Uncle Peanut's choices.
1: Yeah. Tell me more.
0: Well, I can't say an awful lot. I should have asked him, really. But not a particularly new piece of music.
1: Okay.
0: From 2018. Something I think you'll agree that was rather lovely.
1: Yeah.
0: The artiste, band, I do not know, and like I say, much more other than the name of Retep Folo.
1: Okay.
0: R-E-T-E-P and then F-O-L-O. From an album called Galactic Sounds, and you just heard Galactic
1: How long
0: Pulse.
1: Ago?
0: 2018 was the album.
1: Just I recognise that name, Retep.
0: Okay.
1: We might have played one of his in 2018, you know.
0: I shall have to. I'll have a little look online.
1: Yeah, I recognise that Retep.
0: We shall see.
1: Foley, I don't remember, but Retep, sure I remember that.
0: I don't know, I'll have a
1: Interesting.
0: Look.
1: Interesting.
0: But yes, yes, it was good to hear something
1: That's an interlude now.
0: Yeah, it was lovely, wasn't it?
1: It was.
0: For fans of Stereolab, maybe? I don't know.
1: Yeah, very shades of. With very Bon Tempi Loki.
0: Yes.
1: Very lo-fi.
0: It's nice, isn't it?
1: Yeah.
0: The very opposite of lo-fi before that, from The Who.
1: Absolutely. They sound and look exactly how you expect, but they do it so well with such conviction. There's no pretense or charadery about them. They just are.
0: Yeah. Well, their latest album came out last Friday, so good stuff. Love it.
1: Yeah. Good stuff.
0: This is a tune which I've been really looking forward to playing to you, basically. I heard this band recommended somewhere and thought, on the basis of what I'm hearing, I should probably check them out. They're called DOSS. They're from Glasgow.
1: D-O-S-S.
0: Yes.
1: Nice.
0: They've released an EP, when was it released? Back in May, end of May, on Alco Pop Records, which is always a good sign.
1: Absolutely right.
0: This is one of the tracks from the EP. This is called Big Fella Funk.
1: Okay, cool.

0: And we do love Fat Dog. What a live band they are. And sounding pretty good on record at the moment as well. That is, should we call it Hit Love? It certainly reminds me of Hit anyway. The latest single from Fat Dog, from their forthcoming second album on Domino Records, 2nd of October. We will hear that. Be good to see them back down in Exeter. Once at the Cavern, once at the Phoenix, I think, so far. Yeah, it'd be good to see him back. Fat Dog, always welcome here. Doss before that, Big Fella Funk, just really stands out as something a bit different, as you may have just appreciated. From an EP back in May on Alco Pop Records, stamp of approval, of course. If you could see them live as well, I'm sure they must be something a bit special. As Steve re-enters the studio, I can tell him what I found out about Retep Folo.
1: Oh yeah, go ahead.
0: So it is, he is a Swedish musician. Yeah. Which Retep Folo being the backward stage name of Swedish musician Peter Olaf Fransson.
2: Okay.
0: So yes, it's Retep is Peter backwards,
2: yeah,
0: basically.
2: Yeah, right.
0: He has collaborated with other artists, but I think the album we just played a track from is possibly his only solo album.
2: Okay.
0: So yeah, it was back in 2018.
2: Okay.
0: So yeah, it was nice to find something very obscure.
2: Every day's a school day.
0: Yeah, indeed, definitely so.
2: Cool.
0: Ty Segall has a new track.
2: Oh yes,
0: and it's rather good.
2: It's rather fine.
0: It is.
2: Oh, he's such a good guitarist.
0: Yeah, yeah.
2: This really is.
0: Pretty hefty stuff, this.
2: It is hefty.
0: Out on Drag City, we will be getting a new album end of August, so a month to wait. In the meantime, this is the first thing from it, Running to Nowhere.

0: So they are, so you can have a look in a minute.
1: Yeah, I'm leaving this to you.
0: They are Muzog, I think that's how you pronounce it. M-W-S-O-G. And the track you just heard was Gododin. Their third single, as far as I can tell. Eight of them in the band. Their bio says, when summoned, they emerge from the green woods and mist-veiled mountains of Cymru, regions steeped in ancient magic and druidic tradition, bringing with them a potent brew of acid folk, ritualistic rock and roll, and arcane ceremony. Their music isn't performed so much as invoked.
1: There you go.
0: Wonderful, isn't it?
1: Yeah. Like that's fair enough.
0: Yes, yeah, superb. But you did mention Man, Woman, Chainsaw, which is
1: similar, quite eclectic racket.
0: Yes. Yeah. We love a bit of eclectic
1: racket on
0: this show.
1: We do like an eclectic racket.
0: And I think that fulfilled the...
1: It does indeed. That's bang on the criteria, that is.
0: As did Ty Siegel before that.
1: Absolutely. That's all you need.
0: 1 minute else... Sorry,
1: 20 seconds of that just tells you everything you need to know.
0: Wonderful, isn't it? Oh. 1 minute you're listening, it's like L7. 1 minute it's Mums and the Papas or something. I don't know, but yeah,
1: just proud.
0: Yes, yeah,
1: and wonderful. All of that. But yeah, no, great, just fantastic band, fantastic man,
0: superb,
1: proper.
0: Yeah, 15 minutes of show left, so we shall crack on with another tune. This is La Securité.
1: Oh well, they're consistently good.
0: Yeah, from the album Bingo, this is Power Snoozer.

0: Yeah.
1: Go on, see what you were saying.
0: That straight out of the soundtrack to Eraserhead, that is.
1: It would suit it perfectly, wouldn't it?
0: Yeah, yes. Wouldn't it just?
1: That isn't your Infected Senses track for this week.
0: Oh, he's a star, he's our Kev.
1: From an EP released in September 2021, to, believe it or not, to mark International Day of Peace. You could argue that was anything but that track was called What the World Needs Now. Superb stuff as ever.
0: Excellent.
1: Yes, and I'm sure there'll be another one from Pat next week.
0: Oh, there will.
1: Yeah.
0: Oh,
1: before that, La Securité.
0: Very good, as always.
1: Yeah. Snoozer. Good tune. Yes. Like that. Time for two more tunes before we have to go. Yes, as I say, Pat will be here with yourself, Steve, next week.
0: While I'm away. You're in Cornwall.
1: I am. I'll be back in 2 weeks' time.
0: Yeah.
1: We will leave you with something rather strange that I found from, I know nothing about this act, and I didn't know whether we'd have time to play it, so I done my research, but Sued Sapien is the name of the artist. It is, and I'm going to
0: S-E-U. Yeah. Sued Sapien. Okay.
1: A track that is called It Will Not Fade, bracket spoiler, It Will. And then we'll leave you with Immersion, who we like a lot of play.
0: Yeah,
1: and they've just released a new single called Megafauna. So, yeah, I'll see you in 2 weeks' time. You'll be here next week.
0: All right. Nice one. Yeah. Ta-da.
1: Cheers.

0: In today's story, He-Man said what is important is what you're like inside. It's not really important whether you're big or small or tall or short or fat or skinny. In other words, what's important is being the best person you can be. You know something? I'll bet there are a lot of people out there right now who'd like to be just like you.
1: Good for you, Squinch. You said it.

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